There are periods in one's life when just the thought of being alone is really devastating. However, being alone does not necessarily mean being lonely. Better alone building a new and meaningful life than lonely living with someone with whom there is no trust, no understanding, no communication, no love, just

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And welcome along to DJs on Rotation with me, myself, the NCK, pulling off a cheeky Saturday night set. I'll be here with you till 10 p.m. Big up Ipswich Isaac, excellent job as ever. And it was nice to see DJ VLC back on the ICR airwaves. Pick yourselves up for now. Kicking things off with this one, Risk Assessment. The old Captain Rap tune from the 80s, updated. I can't stand it.

to 1990 there, Jamanda, Steve Silk Hurley, his mitts are all over that, aren't they? Got a love for you. Right, you want to get involved with the show tonight? Three ways to do so. First up, there's Facebook, Nick Challenger Cabe with a K. Secondly, there's you can contact the studio through the ICR Plus app, available for Android and iPhone users. And lastly, there's the text line 07507320105, although I don't have the screen in front of me because I'm broadcasting out of Studio 2 this evening, because that's the sort of maverick I am. So I'll have to keep running through and noting stuff off the Studio 1 screen. So bear with me.

teasing you in with a few new disco vibes. This one, Geraldine Hunt. Can't fake the feeling. Adra Disco Rescue Remix, no less. Oh, I treat you good. Sending this one out to Ipswich Isaac. Safe journey home, buddy. Don't forget you can catch Ipswich Isaac every Saturday night between 6 and 8. The Ipswich Isaac Show. He often has guests in, such as he did tonight. I think that he decided to do the show last week on his totally on his own, because he had so many fresh rhythms he couldn't justify giving anyone else a slice of the pie. I like that thinking. Alongside Mr. No One, Ipswich Isaac is playing down at the Shamrock this Thursday. I do believe 8 till 8. Re-entry on that one, so rich.

Past Reflex, Disco Graham, the Mystic Merlin sampling. Well, Merlin, Mr. Magician, just called Merlin. Freddie Jackson on

Heard that one in ages and ages and ages. First up, last tune we played you. Cannot work so special. Now this, of course, Loose Ends. Let's rock. Back to 84. Musically, just seeing what's in my digital folder. What looks likely. I didn't plan anything because I've been busy recording State of House. That goes out midnight. So I've been kind of busy today. So I said to myself, what the heck? Let's just suck it and see.

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Scotty Boy on the Ipswich side. I see you, fella.

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Joe Richards, come on down.

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We always used to make fun of him for that name, but he was a quality guy. Can't say fairer than that. NCK on the digital ones and twos.

remix. 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Keep it coming. I'm certainly going to do that till 10 o'clock. We're King Silky. He's live in the castle. Well, he's not quite live. He's pre-recording in the castle. Doesn't quite sound the same, does it? But next week, he will be live from Studio One, Task 3. Live, alive in the castle. First one ever, I believe. And I won't be here. I'll be in Hungary. If I didn't know better, I'd swear the geezer was trying to avoid me.

that one was released earlier on this year and has fast become a bit of an anthem. Coney Island Rhythm Band, Dancing Down the Path. Is anyone getting tense name Coma Cat vibes? I certainly am.

you know, I just saw it sitting there. And I said to myself, I got to play that. Gregory Porter, Liquid Spirit, Claptone Remix. Especially sending that out to the one man steady. Who'll be sitting in for me, by the way. On Soul Stepping this coming Wednesday. And as far as I know, I'll be away for two Wednesdays. The following Wednesday. Unreroute the rivers, let the damned wanna be. You've got a special treat. The way that's thirsty, so let the liquid spirit free. John D. Thirsty, cause a man's unnatural. He's taking the soul step in the hot seat.

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Just a year after I'd commenced my DJ career. That's how long ago it was. Fall Out, the morning after.

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And for the love of me, I can't remember who did the original. Usually my memory is so good. So let me down here. Know this version as by John Morales featuring Brian Lucas, and it's called All My Love.

I'm already halfway through the show. Where does the time go? I'm here till 10 o'clock. King Silky takes the airwaves, as I said before. Next week is an extra special show because he is actually live. He's not going to be in his castle. He's going to be live from Tower Street. For the first time ever.

Coming back to tonight from midnight through to 3 a.m. Sunday morning. I'll be back in the mix, Day of House style. And no, I don't go. I don't just stay here. Suppose I could do. Suppose I could nip to the Noodle House. Down on Westgate Street. Buy myself a box. Get a drink. Come back up here and to another 3 hours. No, thank you. Dawn would kill me. That's nice and pre-recorded. Due to go out at midnight down to 3 a.m.

0: Go and dub eyes on this. Sarah J. Morris and the one, the only Mario Biondi. Back together again.
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3: 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Back together.
2: You got my word.
0: Sarah Jane herself.
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0: Sang on the Commonards.
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0: Don't leave me this way. She's got a hell of a voice. Right, gonna continue this way until at 9:30 or so. Then for the last half hour, I'm gonna play some soulful, feel-good R&B.

backtracking for ya. My point you disco milieu. The Gloria Gaynor sampling this love affair. Last tune you heard, Uptown Funk Empire. Greg Gautier dance remix. You've got to have freedom. Simply, as long as the DJ spins the record. Track in the back right about now, Turbo Jazz and Javelinette. Everybody DJ. The DJ spins the record.

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Taking it up to King Silky at 10 o'clock. 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

0: established in 1986 and still rocking dance floors today.
1: Yeah, you know me, we were just dancing and kissing.
2: Here we go.
1: Right.
2: Yeah. Claudia Campagnol. 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
1: Oh my God.
2: Do you love me?

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Welcome, Crakey. 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

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Like I say, we're speeding towards 10 o'clock this evening. King Silky. Here's Debbie Rivers. Cover of Kenny Burke. Rising to the top, see what you think.

Sugar Free, originally done by Juicy. 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
2: 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I'm David and I'll be playing you some top drawer offshore sounds. 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
1: 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Ipswich Community Radio's popular pub quiz is back. 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

Right, testing 1, 2. That needs to come down a bit. Just a little bit. Right, I think I'm there. Welcome along to another edition of Soul Step In here on ICR. With your main man, your number one stroke warrior, NCK, in studio 2 this week till 5 or possibly 6 o'clock. That's to be decided. Basically, my lovely wife Dawn is not able to do her show this week. So come 5 o'clock, it depends how I feel, although I just might stay on till 6. See how we go. Anyway, first things first. Thanks to the pre-love Chica for the last show, the time capsule show. You can catch Elaine 1 till 2 every Wednesday afternoon. It's a quality listen, let me tell ya. But right about now, it's all about the soul music. By the way, big thanks to John D for stepping in my absence last week. As luck would have it, I've just landed at Stansted Airport and we sat in the food court listening to my show as done by John D. And I have to say, John, you did an excellent job, my man. Should I be worried? You know how things go. You're away for a week and you come back to an absolute slew of new music. It's a good job, perhaps I'm on till 6 o'clock this evening, but because it'll take me that long to play it all. If you want to get involved in the show today, there are 3 ways to do so. Firstly, there's Facebook, Nick Challenger Kabay with a K. Secondly, there's the contact the studio function on the ICR Plus app. Or thirdly, there's the good old-fashioned text line, 07507-320105. Those numbers again, 07507-320105. So, where to begin?

start out with this. Local Boy, MJ Soul, new single from him, Sleepwalking.

that's a rather classy cover of a classic chucker corn tune. Keith Eatmore with his version of What You Gonna Do For Me. Excellent stuff.

to be said dull on Wednesday afternoon here in Ipswich Town Centre. Never mind, I'm bringing you the sunshine vibes pouring out of your speakers.

The freshness continues in the shape of Vivian McCona. Love Has to Be Easy. The remix. The remix. The remix. Gonna do some early shout outs after this.

Right, let's get to these shouts. Sending this one out to Daisy Lee's on the Cultures to Side. Also Sophie on the Cultures to Side too. Gavin Page

0: well as David T. British from the Miami Bar. That is a man who's doing great things across urban music. Don't forget, if you want to shout out on the show, almost got caught with my pants down there. That would have been a sight. Don't forget, if you want a shout on today's show,
1: suddenly it's getting late. There's only us left in
0: 07507320105 are the numbers. Texts.
1: When you put
0: the digits that will get you through.
1: I feel the heat.
0: It's Patrice Isley.
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Sounds of Mamaria on Soul Steppin' on ICR for a Wednesday afternoon. NCK in the hot seat till I've decided at 6 o'clock this evening. I'm a glutton for punishment, I am. I'm making up for not being here last week. That's what it is. That's what I keep telling myself. Right, so we are going to visit that proverbial dance floor for the first time this afternoon with this. Rework, re-edit, whatever you like to call it. Stephanie Mills. You know the song. What you gonna do with my loving? John Morales. Eminem himself. On the mix.

remix time for Donnell Jones, featuring Lisa Left Eye Lopez from TLC. You know what's up. The IQ, IQ, get it right, Rupert, get it right. The IQ music vocal rework. Applying a fresh lick of paint to an R&B classic. And for those who are asking, Dawn and myself had a great time in Hungary last week. I want to go back there. I definitely will be going back there. Budapest is a fantastic city. Lots of things to do. Lots of good places to eat. Lots of interesting backstreet shops to visit. And also, while we were in the country, we took a day's trip. Many of you know I'm half Hungarian on my dad's side, and we took a trip to my dad's hometown

in the Mediterranean, the weather that was that good. The whole place had a feel. Town on the Adriatic coasts, but it was in Hungary.

from his forthcoming album Two Entities, which is getting released next week, I do believe, so I will be all over that. Kind of likes Mario Biondi meets the Whistle song, isn't it? Something a bit different.

0: into this. Nigel Hayes, Madrid, De Las Austrias. Honestly, that's what they're called. With a tune called Padre Nero. Check this.
1: Padre. Yeah.
0: Shout out to Ipswich Isaac on this one. Every time the geezer says, yep, I think of you, mate.

taken from a new compilation LP on Z Records called Mixed to the Max. Selection of Dave Lee remixes. That's a brand new heavies, of course. Dream Come True, and that's Dave Lee's Future Reality Mix, no less. I treat you good.

Cafe 432 featuring Cleo Simone. Meet Again. That's bound to feature in this weekend's State of House. Midnight Saturday to Sunday 3 a.m. If you like to your soulful house, do join me for that.

news reached the world a couple of days ago that we'd lost someone very dear to soul fans. I'm talking about Freddie Jackson. He passed away peacefully at the age of 70. And I'm going to dedicate this tune to all the Freddie Jackson fans out there, and especially my wife Dawn, because he was one of our favourites. So to all the Freddie Jacksonites out there, may he rest in peace. Here's You Are My Lady.

one you heard was Menu Air. The track entitled Midnight Love Affair. Like rain in the desert, we went for the new soul mix on that one. There are various mixes floating around. That's the souliest one, hence the title. Track in the back right about now, Napoli Underground. I've been liking her stuff recently, this time round featuring Joe Paciello on the vocals. All like rain in the desert. I mentioned at the top of the show, you go away for 1 week and everyone's suddenly releasing music. And I'm about to play the new single from one of my favourites. See if you can work out who it is. It's incoming.

that could only be one man, couldn't it? 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New single from him, Fight for Love. He's got a new album coming out as well in a couple of weeks. Called Soul Flow. That's the lead single from it. Very nice too. 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New single from John Legend. 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

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Was it just me?

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Come again, Selector.

you go, there's a nice couple of retro flavoured singles for you. First up, we had The Charity's Gotta Move On. The track underneath at the moment is the Melbourne based the Bamboos. I've been a fan of these guys for some years. They're always consistent. That's their latest. And it's called Rockets and Flowers, and sending them out to Miss Jane Dawson. A belated birthday to you, Jane. Right, so we must visit that dance floor again. Yes. The very, very, very berry. Get your teeth back in your mouth. The very P-Funk. That's what I meant to say.

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0: And a vang not to be again.
1: I wanna buy you flowers, but I'm scared.
0: But such is life, we have to watch the pennies.

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A return, refreshed, NTK. Sitting in the hot seat till 6 o'clock as it goes. Sitting in for my darling wife again between 5 and 6. Not sure what I'm going to do yet. Might just surprise you. Last track you heard, the High News Soulby remix of Narada, Michael Walden.

Now this. Mushu Willy and Natalie Nova. With their take. Jackson Sisters. Of course, I believe in miracles.

roll as we most definitely continue into this. Suki Soul and Dr. Packer. Missing You. Out now on False Paradise Records, I do believe. Track your copy down today.

afternoon. There are three ways to do it. Firstly, there's Facebook, Nick Challenger Kabay with a K. Second up, there's the Contact the Studio feature from the ICR Plus app. All you do is go to the place you download your app, search for ICR Plus, download it, install it, open it up, click on Contact the Studio, fill out your message, and click send, and that is as simple as that. Well, there's the text line, 07507 320105. That's 07507 320105. 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

coming Friday.

Wednesdays. Today is the 7th. Logically, Friday should be the month. 9th. Yeah. It's the return of the ICR quiz at the Salutation Pub in Carr Street, Ipswich, just round the corner. Teams of up to 6 people. Entry fee, £5 per person. There'll be cash prizes on the night.

There's no need to balk. Just turn up me with a bunch of mates. Put together a team if you fancy your chances. Dawn's not going to be able to make it, so I'm without a team at the moment. Any offers gratefully received. Seriously though, come along. They're great fun, and every pun, every pound raised goes to keeping ICR on air. And on the 17th, another date for your diary, I'll be DJing at Beach Street all day between 2 and 9pm. Don't worry, I'll remind you of that next week. So if you could get down now, I'd love to see ya.

Michael Jackson, of course. The Lady in My Life, hot new Kenny Carpenter remix on that one. That's bound to feature on State of House at the weekend. Loving that tune right about now. Sending that one out to DJ and Tice. I will catch up with you this evening, my man. Glad the gig went well last Saturday night down Manning's Cherry Drop. Saw a couple of videos from it. I myself was at the Belstead Brook to celebrate Missile's 40th anniversary showcase. I might talk about that in the last hour. It's past 4 o'clock, 1 minute past the hour of 4 to be exact.

time to flip the script. Zap and Tuxedo. Yes, that Zap, couldn't you tell? Featuring Gavin Turek. Surprise, surprise, it's called Genius of Love.

into this. Robert Palmer. I want you. 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Another John Morales. 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One more for ya. Enjoy.

0: just giving you a rundown of what we've got coming up for you later on this evening. I'm here till 6.
1: Things ain't what they used to be.
0: 6 till 6:30. Graham Blackburn with the guys go, No Doubt Jewels. Naked Football Show. Although, as we're on an international break, I don't know if that's going to be the regular show, but one of Graham's classical music specials. Stick around till 6 o'clock to find out. I do know, however, that 6:30 till 8, Steve Hicks takes to the airwaves.
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0: 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And 10 till midnight, Owen Thompson rounds things off with Visions from the Dark Side. That's the way we do for a Wednesday.

Vernon Jones has got a new album out. Be the Wonder of It All, and we've just played two tracks from that. But now it's time. First, we played you the title track. Had new meaning to my and in the background, Feeling of the Lifetime.

I was saying that young lady is the next Olivia Dean. What do you think? Maceo. Selfish rules, one by one, you. No more fools. Like we never. Kinda like it. It's a grower. Mitzi Kane, with you all the way till six. Covering for Dawn this evening on Calypso Kitchen. And it's a good job, cause I've still got enough tune to play ya.

had you a couple of there. Come Save the Robots. Lock and Key. Sybil Thomas Sambly. How they get away with this, I'll never know. Track in the back, the Armenta sampling. No Longer Blue, send them both those out to Big P. He's enjoying the show on the Ipswich side this afternoon. Back at you, fella. Another date for your diary. Summer might have ended, but these autumn nights are bringing soul gigs thick and fast. This time we go to the Moloco this Friday night for a mystery singer. That's all they say. Apparently, you won't know who it is till he steps up to the mic. That's a novel concept. It's risky too. But DJ back up. He's there in the shape of Rossi P. So Rossi P will be selecting the tunes. The mystery singer will be singing the songs. Intrigued? Got to admit, I am a bit. That's on the 9th. Friday the 9th, this coming Friday at Moloco.

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Gary Johnson there, Unconditional Love. I'll tell you what, qualities of Soulful House releases doesn't drop, does it? Remains amazingly consistent.

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Now, at the top of the show, I played The Faith Crew, You Are Good, followed by This Is Living Now, Hillsong's Young and Free. And that one that just ended was another one from Hillsong, Young and Free, and that was called Alive. And now I'm going to go straight into my next song now, which is Israel and New Breed, and this is Still Standing.

That was another one from Israel and a new breed, Friend of God. If you'd like to get involved in today's show, you can do so. If you know someone with a birthday, an anniversary, or you just want to shout out them, please email me on TamishaKersey@hotmail.com or find me on any social media platform and send me a PM. Next up, we have Royal Taylor, and this is Making Me New.

today I am going to be continuing reading from the Book of Psalms, Psalm 119, and that will be from verse 33 through to verse 40, so a short part of Psalm 119. I have read it all before to you, or I actually played it to you, and I've been going through it week by week, one section at a time, because it's the longest psalm, well, it's the longest chapter in the Bible, Psalm 119. Next up, we have Ty Tribbett, and this is Replace Me.

I'm going to play one more track in this particular section. It's from Hillsong Young and Free, and it's titled Passion. And then straight after this, I will be reading from the Book of Psalms, Psalm 119, from verses 33 to 40. And then I'll give a little breakdown of that part of the psalm. And that will be followed by some gospel reggae, where I'll be featuring some Calypso to start with, by Calypso Rose. And then we've got some timeless, some old ones from Hensley King and George Nooks. And that's just to name a few. So keep it locked to 105.7 FM, where you can have some church in your house, in your car, while you're walking, or wherever it is that you are right now.

Psalm 119, verses 33 to 40. Teach me, Lord, the way of your decrees, that I may follow it to the end. Give me understanding so that I may keep your law and obey it with all my heart. Direct me in the path of your commands, for there I find delight. Turn my heart toward your statutes and not toward selfish gain. Turn my eyes away from worthless things. Preserve my life according to your word. Fulfill your promise to your servant so that you may be feared. Take away the disgrace I dread, for your laws are good. How long for your precepts? In your righteousness, preserve my life. So let's break that down. We're going to do it verse by verse today. So the first verse, slightly different version. Teach me, O Lord, the way of your statutes, and I will keep it to the end. The key word in here is teach. The Hebrew word is yara. This is the root word for law and instruction. It literally means to shoot an arrow or to point out a direction. The psalmist is not asking for dry academic facts, but for God to point his life in the right direction. Notice who is doing the teaching. The psalmist shifts from studying the law himself to asking the divine author to be his personal instructor. Now, true obedience requires ongoing, lifelong learning. The phrase "to the end" means perseverance. God's instruction isn't a temporary phase, but a permanent lifestyle. Verse 34, give me understanding that I may keep your law and observe it with my whole heart. Now the key word for understanding, the Hebrew word, is bin. This refers to discernment, the ability to separate right from wrong and see the deeper spiritual reality behind God's commands. The heart is the seat of the will, intellect, and emotions. And he says, observe it with my whole heart. The brain is not knowledge enough. The psalmist asks for spiritual discernment so that his obedience is total and sincere, not divided or done out of mere social obligation. Verse 35, lead me in the path of your commandments, for I delight in it. The key Hebrew word for lead and guide is derech. It means to cause someone to tread or walk along a specific trail. Then it talks about delight, delight over duty. The motivation here is joy, not fear or legalism. Sometimes we know the right path, but we lack the spiritual energy or willingness to walk in it. This is a prayer for God to actively propel our feet toward or forward into the things that bring us true joy. Verse 36, incline my heart to your testimonies and not to selfish gain. And the Hebrew word for incline and turn is nata. It means to bend, stretch out, or lean a specific way. The enemy of the soul
is selfish gain. And it mentions, and not to selfish gain. So this is presented as a direct rival to God's word. This verse is a radical admission of human weakness. The psalmist confesses that his heart naturally bends towards selfishness and money. He asks God to forcefully bend it back towards spiritual truth. Verse 37, turn my eyes from looking at vanities and give me life in your ways. The Hebrew word for turn away is shavar and shav. Shavar and shav. Shav is vanity and worthlessness, and shavar is turn away. Vanity means emptiness, falsehood, or things that possess no lasting substance, like breath or vapor. What we look at eventually captures our hearts. And that's why it says, turn my eyes from. So in a world filled with endless visual distractions and empty promises of fulfillment, this is a vital daily prayer that we ask God to redirect our vision toward reality and away from illusions. Verse 38, confirm to your servant your promise that you may be feared. Confirm or establish, it means to make something stand firm or to validate it. The result of promise, the goal of God's confirming his word, is the cultivation of fear, which means holy awe, reverence, and deep respect. When God acts faithfully on his promises, it builds our faith and it deepens our reverence for him. It moves God's word from a theory on a page to a living reality in our lives. Verse 39.

according to his good rules. He guards our reputation and saves us from the self-inflicted shame of foolish choices. Verse 40, behold, I long for your precepts and your righteousness. Give me life. This is talking about reviving, refreshing, or rescuing from death. The final verse in this section ends with a declaration of intense longing. The ultimate goal of studying scripture is not just moral information, but spiritual resurrection. The psalmist knows that he cannot revive himself. His life must flow directly from God's righteousness. Amen and amen. Next up, Calypso Rose, and His Name is Jesus.

What a Friend We Have in Jesus, Calypso Rose, and the one before that was His Name is Jesus. And next one, final track by Calypso Rose, is Turn to Revival.

I would just like to say a short prayer. Heavenly Father, teach us the way of your statutes. Be our personal instructor, Lord, and point our life in the right direction so that we may walk faithfully in your truth to the very end. Give us understanding and spiritual discernment. Do not let our faith be a matter of outward routine or dry academic knowledge. Instead, give us the insight you need to observe your word with our whole heart, holding nothing back from you. In Jesus' name, amen and amen.

the messages coming in, and I will do a few shout outs a bit later in the show. Tamisha Kersey at hotmail.com is the email address, or you can find me on any social media platform and send me a private message, but please put something along the lines of worship, radio or gospel, and I'm sure not to miss it. Next up, we have Timeless, and this is I Am.

shout out going out to Trish. Shout out going out to Cappy. Good morning. This is Mr. Danny calling me home.

Big shout out going out to Viv. Good morning to Helen. Big shout out going out to Sarah. Good morning to you. Shout out going out to Bill. And to Laura, good morning. That was the last song in the gospel reggae section. We're kicking off the last part of the show with Dietrich Haddon, and this is Power.

before I press play on my next song, I just want to say another prayer. Heavenly Father, lead us in the path of your commandments when we are weak, sluggish, or prone to wander. Actively guide our feet along your trail. Remind our soul that your ways are not a heavy burden, but the place where we find our deepest delight and joy. Incline our heart to your testimonies. You know how easily our affections bend towards selfishness, greed, and temporary security. By your grace, forcefully bend our hearts back toward you, so that our desire your truth far more than worldly gain. In Jesus' name, amen and amen. Next up, we have the Clark Sisters, and this is Good Favor.

was Jeffrey Golden and All of My Help. Another prayer. Dear Lord our God, turn our eyes away from looking at worthlessness. Protect our mind from the endless visual distractions, empty promises and illusions of this world. Instead of letting us chase what is empty, revive us and give us true life in your ways. Confirm your promise to us. Let the reality of your faithfulness build a holy awe and deep reverence within us. Turn away the reproach and shame that we dread, guarding our steps so that we may live a life of integrity, resting in the truth that your rules are inherently good. Lord, we cannot revive ourselves, so we ask that in your perfect righteousness, you would breathe new life into our spirit today. In the name of Jesus, amen and amen.

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Good morning also to Mandy.

shout out going out to Kirsten. Shout out going out to Liam. And a massive shout out to Dee and Mr. Nicky B. Next track up, Anita Wilson, and this is You Love Me Best. Let's take it back.

That's Anita Wilson with You Love Me. Originally by The Emotions. She's changed the lyrics. What a beautiful track though. Same tune, different words, because it's all about the lyric.

0: DJ, DJ, DJ.
1: I had a dream one night. 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And when I got that, one of the first faces that I saw was Mama's face.

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was the Canton Spiritualists with Hello Mother. 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Kiera Kiki shared with You Are.

0: one third of Destiny's Child, Michelle Williams, I Heard a Word. Next up, we have Black Gospel Music, and this is Trust in Jesus.
1: You know, sometimes we put our trust in our friends. And you know, like I know,
2: yeah,
1: sometimes that's a dime.
2: No.
1: But I know someone,
2: yeah,
1: without a shadow,
2: yeah,
1: of a doubt, that if you put your trust in him, he will make everything

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0: Very good morning. This is WSH team here. Next couple of hours, we're going to be looking at the weirder, unusual 14 side of the news. It is Easter. Happy Easter. A bit of Vivaldi there on a mix to kick off the show.
1: And from our corner today, we'll be delving into some folklore, looking to the skies, I guess, and it happened to me.

0: Well, now, the world is not enough on that track. I think we recognise that, don't we? Garbage.
1: Yes,
0: we
1: did.
0: You recognise it?
1: Yes.
0: Yeah, and to kick off there was Vivaldi, original mix there from Prototype Raptor. Now then, what are we celebrating today? What Sunday's your calendar for this Easter Sunday? It appears that is First Contact Day.
1: Is it really?
0: It is indeed, yeah. That's right, and it says on April the 5th, 2063, Zephyrin Crane makes first contact between man and extraterrestrials. That's your Star Trek-y thing going on?
1: It is. He meets Vulcans, memory
0: yes.
1: says, right?
0: That's it. Indeed, it's also Geologist's Day, obviously.
1: Mm-hmm.
0: It's Easter Sunday, as we have already mentioned. And then coming up during the week on your Wednesday, you've got your Unicorn Day. And on Tuesday, it's coffee cake. I mention it because it's quite nice to occasionally have a bit of coffee cake, isn't it? Or your coffee and walnuts, a nice one.
1: Or cake with coffee.
0: Yes, cake with coffee. Yeah.
1: Or
0: coffee with cake.
1: With cake.
0: That's it, that's the one. What have we got on your fortune?
1: On the 14th folklore calendar this week, it's pretty busy. Easter always is in terms of those old folk beliefs. So at Home Hale in Norfolk, in the hall's green room at Easter, a priest is supposed to appear. Now, he was killed on Good Friday by Cromwellian soldiers, hence he appears around the Easter period. At Cerne Abbas, St. Austin's Well, also known as the Silver Well, there's a legend that if you look into the water upon Easter Day, you get a glimpse of the future. At Rosfern Mere, which is in Cheshire, Easter Sunday, a mermaid is supposed to appear and ring a bell, which is hidden deep underwater. You can also hear her singing, apparently. And at Bradwell, which is in Derbyshire, the wells throughout the village, there's a old 19th century tradition. Now, on Easter Sunday, children in the area would drop pins in the wells for luck. Each well had a fairy protector who would know whether a child had performed the ritual. The following day, children had glass bottles tied around their necks on string, and if a child had not dropped a pin, the fairies would break the bottle, which is a bit of a strange belief. And that's pretty much it for our Easter folklore for this week.

0: Yes, Stay Real there, and that is Roger Moles.
1: I'll kick off with a story I saw on Sky News. I will just say, because April Fool's was this week, it's been particularly hard to figure out what is a proper story, but just weird, or something which is made up.
0: That's it.
1: But because such is the confusing state of the world we currently live in.
0: Oh. Well, I have a few April Fool's to mention at some point.
1: Yeah, excellent. Now, if I read an April Fool's story out then, please shout. The skeleton of the Three Musketeers' D'Artagnan may have been found under a Dutch church. I found this surprising because I really thought he's just a fictional character.
0: So did I. Is it not?
1: No, apparently not.
0: Oh.
1: So this is news that a letter dating from around the time of his death, more than 350 years ago, said the French nobleman had been buried under a church and now the remains have been found underneath a church floor in the Netherlands. And archaeologists believe that these may be lost bones of the soldier who inspired the hero of the famous novel The Three Musketeers. So this was St. Peter and Paul Church in Maastricht. Apparently the ground gave way in the church, and so archaeologists and workers moved in to have a look and try to repair the damage. And they found this skeleton underneath. Now, D'Artagnan, as we know him, rose to fame about 150 years after his death, after a fictionalised version of his exploits placed him in an 1844 novel. The real-life musketeer served the French King Louis XIV and became Captain Lieutenant of the Musketeers of the Guard, but he was actually killed in 1673 during the French siege of Maastricht in the Franco-Dutch War. So that's an awful lot there to digest. I mean, I honestly thought that he was just I was going to say a cartoon character, because I do remember D'Artagnan and the Three Musketeers from my childhood, childhood, perhaps. But D'Artagnan was real, and his remains may have been found underneath a church.
0: Yes, I just looked that up. I didn't realise it's based on 1740. Around about that time they did exist. Oh no, it says here, real counterpart served under Louis the 14th. Oh, and that would have been and died at the siege of Maastricht in 1673. That's D'Artagnan.
1: D'Artagnan.
0: Yes. Asos, Porthos, Naramus. Well, did they not do that Open Sesame in that cartoon? Or was that someone else?
1: No, that was a different cartoon.
0: But was that not the Musketeers? Or was that someone else?
1: No, that was Alibaba, I think.
0: Oh, was it? Confusing the cartoon.
1: And the 40 Thieves, possibly. I think that's a Saturday morning cartoon on Swap Shop or
0: something like that. Possibly.
1: Well, D'Artagnan might have been Andy Peters in the Broom Cupboard, for anybody old enough to remember children's.
0: What was that in the Broom Cupboard?
1: Well, it started off with Philip Schofield and Gordon Gopher.
0: Right, yeah,
1: and
0: remember
1: that. Yeah, the children's TV, they claimed they're in the Broom Cupboard
0: right
1: many years ago.

0: I love that, and Raven Violet for Strange on that particular track there. We've got to give a quick mention, haven't we, to Artemis out there, Artemis 2.
1: Oh, yes.
0: For astronauts, and there have been some stunning images sent back. And certainly off planet Earth, just beautiful. And somewhere it shows night and day, which is particularly stunning.
1: Yes.
0: But it seems I have already reached the dark side of the moon. But we haven't seen any photos yet, have we?
1: We haven't.
0: Because that's going to be interesting.
1: Yeah, I think that's where the Transformers are hiding.
0: Are they?
1: Well, according to that documentary, Transformers.
0: It is reported that they have said it's nothing like this in before. It's certainly not like the other side of the moon.
1: Mm-hmm.
0: The other side of the moon. Do you remember way back when? Probably not. There was some spoof thing, wasn't there? About some base being built on the moon. And it was touted as real.
1: That's right.
0: It turns out it wasn't. A bit like War of the Worlds way back when on the radio.
1: Wasn't that a 70s April Fool's joke? I can't remember what it was called.
0: But it was a massive April Fool's joke because it was a program in itself.
1: Yeah. Yeah, well, I have the book somewhere
0: at
1: home.
0: Oh, have you? Right, yeah.
1: The research and the evidence.
0: Yeah.
1: But of course, that's fake as well.
0: Yes. But extraordinary. Such a big one there for an April Fool's. Or, after the fact, did they say it was April Fool's? The thing is, it wasn't around about that time, was it? It wasn't broadcast then.
1: Well, April Fool's? Was it not?
0: No, I didn't think it was. I think it was broadcast later than that.
1: I'm going to have to have a look.
0: But I think back then, perhaps people didn't realise the idea of the spoof documentary, which became a bit more popular later on, I think.
1: Panorama did the first big one, didn't they, with their spaghetti trees.
0: Oh, did
1: I think that was late
0: that's
1: 60s.
0: That's an April Fool's, wasn't it? Yeah. There we go. Interesting. We'll have to see what photos, what emerges from that at some point.
1: Well, they had a problem with their toilet as well, didn't they?
0: Okay. What happened to the toilet?
1: Well, I think it froze.
0: Oh, so, hello.
1: So NASA managed to fix it by rotating the spacecraft so that sun shone on it and it defrosted.
0: Oh, right. Frozen toilet.
1: Not good.

0: Bands there, the night they turn the Dixie down. I think we can glean the title from that, can't we? What we got then on your...
1: Well, I just looked and you're right. So the programme was called Alternative Free.
0: Okay.
1: And even though most people associate it with April Fools,
0: yeah,
1: it was broadcast on 20th June,
0: yeah,
1: 1977.
0: Yeah, I thought it was May, to be fair, but... Sure, right. What year?
1: 1977.
0: And then when was it rebroadcast later?
1: I don't actually know. I haven't got that information to hand, but it was a hoax presented as a serious investigative documentary claiming that scientists were being kidnapped to work on a secret Mars and Moon base.
0: What was it called?
1: Alternative 3. 1, 2, 3. And somewhere at home, I have the book, Alternative 3, which is about the conspiracy. Bringing things back to...
0: I wonder what it'd be like to see it now.
1: It's probably...
0: I'm sure it was... they must have re-shown it.
1: I think it's on the ITVX website.
0: Is it?
1: Well, that text was. So it may still be floating around somewhere in the cyberspace.
0: Yeah.
1: Meanwhile, keeping it real, Japanese lawmakers plan to propose establishing a specialised UFO department to the government. A bipartisan group of Japanese lawmakers decided on Tuesday to propose establishing a specialised department to deal with unidentified flying objects.
0: Right.
1: So this was kicked off when a former defence minister spoke about the phenomena July last year when suspicious lights were spotted over a nuclear power station in the Saga province. This exposed the vulnerability of our crisis management systems and critical infrastructure, he said. So I did look, and I have to admit, I wasn't fully aware of how much UFOs feature in Japanese culture, just like they do ours, you know, and there are lots of TV programs and stuff. But there have been a few key incidents in Japan's history which relates to UFOs. So apparently in 1975, there's the what's known as the Kofu City incident, where children reported seeing a silver saucer and alien beings at Fukushima. It's also known as the UFO Village, but because there's been such a high number of UFO sightings. And there's also a museum, alien film shops, and reports of frequent sightings near a nearby mountain. And what is quite impressing also is the Yusiro Buni incident of 1803, which is a legend of a mysterious ship-like craft that washed ashore with a woman inside, and this is cited as a historical Japanese close encounter.
0: Right.
1: So there's lots of UFOs featuring in Japanese mythology and recent history. So I think it's kind of cool that they're proposing a UFO department to investigate it, like the X-Files.

0: for the damaged coda there, Blonde Red Heat. On that particular track, yes, indeed. So let's kick off with some of the Suffolk April Fool's jokes.
1: Oh.
0: Suffolk businesses. Now, it seems that Adnams announced that they would be building a helter skelter around their Southwold lighthouse.
1: That is superb.
0: And this would allow users to skip the 113 stairs on the way down. From the tours visitors can go on.
1: Well, why
0: they
1: wouldn't
0: you?
1: They
0: said it would be painted in the iconic navy and white colour scheme.
1: But why wouldn't you?
0: Well, it's a nice thought. Of course you would take the helter skelter coming down if that was such a thing. And Jimmy's Farm did one, and that was, in fact, and that's worse than a course. They said that the capybaras had hidden Easter eggs around the park, and there's a lovely photo of a capybara holding an Easter egg.
1: Aww.
0: Yes. Now, a capybara was born at Jimmy's Farm, recently moved to Marble Zoo in Winchester Zoo before escaping. Remember that article? Yes. Now, it seems that Samba is still missing, despite a large search effort. Well, it wouldn't be difficult to spot. They're not small, are they?
1: No, but they are very good at hiding.
0: Yeah,
1: and apparently Munkjack are being picked up by drones and being mistaken
0: for Samba. All right, that's quite interesting. I wonder how believable was that, to think that you could think like squirrels get their nuts and hide them. You might think that was a thing, wouldn't you? Yeah, and it seemed that the Felixstowe Coast Guard announced that they were conducting a tidal reversal trial to combat ongoing coastal erosion.
1: That's very good.
0: He said it would be taking place between 12 and 2, where the tide will come in from both directions simultaneously. And the Coast Guard said, we advise all beach users to remain alert and avoid standing in the middle bit. I like it. That's right. And it seemed also that the Suffolk Foot Hall posted an article saying that they would be selling paintings made by their cows. The Moodern Art Collection, by the way, that's what they call it.
1: Very good.
0: It's available in the Home Department at the Food Hall. Had you heard that? Because you exclaimed there for a minute, didn't you?
1: No, it's reminded me of a news story I saw during the week about a cow.
0: Oh, okay, yeah. And then a couple more here. We've got Older Calf Farm said that they would be releasing a limited edition. And that's including St. Mary, a baked bean blast flavour of their ice cream.
1: Ooh.
0: There's a lovely image here. Ooh. Baked bean blast, they're calling it.
1: Ooh.
0: Is that something? Is that a thing?
1: Baked bean ice cream.
0: Mm.
1: Well, it could be a thing quite easily.
0: And then the Fox and Goose Inn announced that they were training a new chef in the kitchen, and the name was Gordon Ramsay. Not believable at all.
1: No.
0: I'm sure. And finally, Felixstowe Lifeboat announced they'd be trialling a new renewable fuel for their boats. Nice picture here, chip oil biofuel.
1: Well, are you sure that's not real?
0: Wait, so there. Our lifeboats have always been powered by the generosity of the Felixstowe community, and now also powered by their Friday night chips. So the leftover cooking oil collected from town's many fish and chip shops will be used. No, it can't be real. Is it real? It's not real. Well, no, it's an April Fool's. You think it's real?
1: Well, biofuel. and
0: so they're calling it chip oil. Ah, we found someone who's been fooled.

0: there we have it. Dirty Paws Air of Monsters and Men on the artist side.
1: A story I spotted on Gizmodo website. Humans were already dog people 16,000 years ago, DNA evidence suggests. So this relates to some bones which have been found, of course. Scientists have uncovered the latest clues in bones from dogs that lived between 14,000 and 16,000 years ago, a time when humans were still hunter-gatherers, found in sites in UK and Turkey. The bones represent the oldest dog genomes to date and push back the earliest existence of dogs by more than 5,000 years. Besides rewriting dog history, scientists found that the genomes of ancient specimens were closely related, even though they're separated by roughly 1,800 miles. This suggests that dogs may have been integrated in and passed on by diverse hunter-gatherer communities, according to a study published in Nature. What's also important to notice here is that the respect which the dogs' remains were treated with, and they would basically be found in graves next to humans, which suggests they were treated like a fellow hunter-gatherer. So they were ultra important to early humans.
0: Nice, yeah.
1: So 14,300 years ago in the UK, that's in a cave, and another from 15,800 years ago from Turkey. So dogs and people have gone paw in hands for a long, long time.
0: Oh, yeah, 100%.
1: But we still like cats.
0: Oh, of course. Always.
1: Always.
2: The Strawberry Jam Girl.

0: Well, now that's Denver Luna on that track, Underworld.
1: Ah.
0: If you remember Born Slippy, of course, that's a track from way back, fantastic track. That is a similar beat going on there. Now, we're going to return to some of those April Fools. We did the Suffolk ones, now these are general ones, round and about. So we're going to name a few, perhaps you could say a few of the best. I'm sure there were many more, but this one is Baby Bell and Monty Bojangles joining the charcuterie craze. It seemed that Baby Bell has suggested that they were working with Monty Bojangles, and they had produced an enclosed cocoa dusted chocolate truffle shell. Oh. It's a Baby Bell coated in chocolate. As a lovely packet in red, it's actually really attractive, and I think people might buy those.
1: What, once?
0: I don't know. I'm sure some people have a liking, because you're not talking about cheese and chocolate. Cheese and chocolate. Chocolate cheesecake. That's a thing.
1: Yeah, that is a thing. Yeah, you cheese are right.
0: Yeah, yeah. And then also we had on the list, we had Dash, which is D-A with a dash, S-H, Cherry Kit Kat Sparkling Water.
1: Ooh.
0: Now, why isn't that a thing?
1: Why isn't that a thing?
0: It says the healthy drinks brand Dash partnered with the Kit Kat brand. And that was it. And there's a lovely picture here with some cherries. Actually, it's a Cherry Kit Kat Sparkling Water.
1: Well, there's nothing wrong with that.
0: I don't think there's anything wrong with that.
1: But I don't know if you could call it a sparkling

0: wall buttons underneath it, sitting on top of three pieces of toast, dripping down like honey. Once again, you know, that's quite attractive, to be fair. And Just Roll, that's your pastry, isn't it? They have created a de-puff sheet mask for your face. A pastry mask for your face.
1: Oh.
0: Yeah. As advertised.
1: But don't people use bread? Create bread face masks? Or is that just on Taskmaster?
0: No, I don't think that's a thing. That's not a thing.
1: It's not a thing.
0: No, I've never heard of it. I suppose you could soak the bread in some stuff.
1: Soft and cooling.
0: Is it? I don't think so.
1: What, bread?
0: Well, if you put it in the freezer, it might be. Or the fridge. No, I think that's just Taskmaster.
1: Yeah, okay.
0: Really. And there was also an Uggbrella. The brand Ugg created a tiny umbrella to protect your Ugg boots. And it sits on top of your Ugg
1: boots. Oh, very good.
0: In the rain. April Fool, of course. These are all April Fools. Just point that out.
1: Oh, yeah.
0: The cherry Kit Kat water doesn't exist, apparently. Not yet, anyway.
1: Not
0: and
1: yet.
0: Then we've got Terry's emergency segment phone case. And that is a phone case with an emergency piece of Terry's chocolate orange there embedded in it.
1: Embedded?
0: Yes, with a little pouch sticking up.
1: Okay, that makes sense.
0: You know, so you can carry
1: a piece of Terry's
0: chocolate orange. We also had then on your April Fool's, your Keebler Hollow Tree toothpaste. Well, we've had this in previous years, haven't we? But this one is coming up with iconic cookies flavoured toothpaste. So you've got Elf Fudge, Soft Bake, Chips Deluxe Brownie, Fudge Stripes, Sanders Shortbread, and Vienna Fingers.
1: Mm.
0: So clean your teeth with that rather than your. What are you thinking there?
1: Well, I'm thinking, I can't remember where I heard it, but somebody once said I clean my teeth with squeezy cheese.
0: Who said that?
1: Because I'm an adult and I can do whatever I like.
0: That wasn't one of your friends.
1: No.
0: Well,
1: my friends may actually say that kind of thing.
0: I'm going to finish on this one. It's Heinz Matcha Mayo,
1: which is,
0: you might actually think this was a thing, except it's a very green colour in a mayonnaise bottle. It's called Heinz Perfect Matcha Mayo. Now, you know, matcha's all the thing, isn't it? A health thing, isn't it?
1: Is it?
0: Yeah. So this condiment company, Heinz, has teamed up with matcha company Perfect Ted to bring the matcha latte trend. And it's a bold new take on your favourite sauce. And it's, if you imagine your
1: picture this
0: mayo bottle, but being green inside.
1: Ooh.
0: And it's matcha. Mm. The matcha's really good for you.
1: Is it?
0: I mean, it's added to quite a few bits and bobs, if I'm being honest now, because it became a bit of a trend.
1: Okay.
0: Yeah. One of the spices of life, apparently, of which there are many, it seems. You know, so pick and choose. So that's it. That's April Fool's for this week. Now, looking at those, you might actually think that could be a thing, the Monty Bojangles. That could be a thing, your Kit Kat drink, couldn't it? I'm not sure the X-Curls could be a thing, but not with Warburton's written on it. Because we all know Warburton's is your braids, don't we? Although it looks tasty, to be fair. And then the other one possibly would be matcha added to mayo or whatever. That could be a thing.
1: Ah, I did say a couple about the Navy. I think they're in various defence journals. So there's one about, the headline was, UK warship discovered without an engine.
0: Right.
1: And then that's a picture of the Mary Rose.
0: Oh,
1: which,
0: right,
1: of course, is a sailing ship and didn't have an engine. And the other one was about a stealth ship which had been unveiled, but journalists who attended couldn't figure out if that's really stealthy or not there. So that's quite funny.
0: Stealthy or not there. Which one?

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0: Hey everyone, you're listening to Outburst from Outreach Youth, part of Common Frequencies on Ipswich Community Radio. It's a collaboration with Future Female Society, The Hive and Aspire Black Suffolk. Outburst is where young LGBTQ people take the mic and talk about what really matters to us.
1: Today's episode is all about being a person of colour in the LGBTQ plus community, identity, culture and what it really means in everyday life.
2: We're talking about belonging, navigating different spaces and how a culture shows up in who we are.
1: You're listening to young people from our project Soul for LGBTQ plus people of colour, a space where we speak honestly, share stories and explore what shapes us.
2: For a lot of us, it's layered. It's culture, family, community, and then sexuality and identity on top of that.
0: A big part of that comes from where our families come from. A lot of black people here in the UK are children and grandchildren of immigrants, so we're growing up between cultures, carrying values and experiences that didn't start here.
1: Identity isn't always straightforward. Even labels don't always feel like they fully fit it. It can feel more complex than that, just one thing. And when you add being LGBTQ plus on top of that, it can bring a whole different set of challenges.
0: In some black communities, conversations around sexuality haven't always been open. There can be expectations around masculinity, family, religion, things that have been passed down over time. And that can mean growing up feeling like you have to hide parts of yourself or change how you show up depending on who you're around. And it's not about being fake, it's about navigating spaces that don't always feel accepting.
2: We wanted to use this opportunity to highlight that LGBTQ people of colour are here, visible and part of our communities. Our identities are layered, and each part plays an important role in shaping who we are.
0: And later we've got a segment on roots and reality, celebrating culture, strength and identity.
1: So stay with us.
2: This is Outburst, collaborating with Soul, our project for LGBTQ plus young people of colour, and we're just getting started. Our first track is...
3: I don't know.
0: You don't know?
3: I do know.
0: Go on, say it.
1: Say it!
2: Our first track is I Am Singing by Stevie Wonder. I chose this one because of the passion for music he talks about in the track. I hope you like it.

0: Let's start really simple. What does being a person of colour actually mean to you?
1: You know what? I don't know.
0: It's like you forget how to speak on the radio, isn't it? It's like,
2: I was going to feel bad about not being able to answer that.
0: I think it's quite a difficult question.
2: It's like asking to explain what "and" means. Like, you use it all the time. It's like intuitive and like natural, but like putting that into words is...
0: Yeah, no, I think that's true. Yeah. Because it's like, it's an identity, isn't it? And it's like being LGBT is one. Yeah. Being a person of colour is one. What is the main thing? I think for me as a person of colour, it's about the fact that actually I'm black first. People have said that millions of times. And I didn't really understand it until I sort of just started to think about my own identity. Because you can sort of hide being LGBT a little bit. Whereas when you're black, that's the first thing that someone notices to you and like notices of you. And I think that's really important because most people don't think about it that way.
2: Fully agree, because I can hide one part, but I can't hide the other, which is the fact that I'm also mixed race and black.
0: Yeah. And how do you identify? So my family are from Barbados, which is in the Caribbean.
1: My family mostly from Zimbabwe.
2: My family are mostly from Ghana in the Accra region, and they mostly speak Ga, which is a dialect that's from southern Accra and Ghana by the coast.
0: So can you speak that language?
2: No. I wasn't raised around much of my family or anything, so I never really got to pick up on it. But most of the older people and aunts in my family speak some of it.
1: With Zimbabwe, I think we speak a lot of dialects, like... depending on what region you're from, as well as South African like language has influenced our language as well. But Zulu and Xhosa, they're very intertwined. Like, you can understand someone speaking Zulu if you speak Xhosa.
0: That's really interesting. I mean, for me, it's we speak Bayesian, but it's really interesting that you guys have dialects and different types of languages in one country. I find that really interesting.
2: Like, literally all of them are from southern Ghana as well. I think there's loads up north as well, which I'm not really too familiar with.
0: Yeah, for me, it's more so like my great granddad is still alive, and he was born in Barbados, and as was my gran. But and they speak completely different because my granddad is from a different generation, and I find that the older you get, the faster they speak, I've realised as well. Because sometimes my granddad will talk to me and I'm like, I don't know what you're saying. You're going to have to slow down and talk to me because I have no idea. But my gran, I can literally understand every single word she says. So it's, I think for us, it's more about generations.
1: No, because I feel like that because obviously they didn't really raise me to speak it, which I'm pretty mad about.
0: Yeah, me too.
1: So I grew up speaking English, but they would speak to me in our language. So like, if they speak to me, like, to this day, like, I'll understand. My mum will even say when she's on the phone, she'll be like, she understands everything we're saying, so we have to be careful. It's like, oh, okay. Like, so they'll speak it to me. I know my elders, my grandparents, they'll speak it to me. My sister, my brother speak, because they're way older than me and they lived there before moving to the UK with my parents. So
2: oh, that reminds me of like rolling your R's in Spanish. I was kind of just thinking about how being raised in like a different country to your native one kind of affects your dialect as well. Because I was going to say my mom kind of experienced both worlds where she grew up in Ghana and then she came over here. So I've noticed, and she's told me personally, that she mixes a lot of English into her language. So it's like I can't really understand her when she's speaking Ga, but there's like lots of like English words slipped in, which I've noticed if I hear people talking about back home, like it'll pretty much be fully just like Ga and like words I'm not really aware of.
0: Yeah, it's similar for me because my mum grew up here, so she doesn't really speak much Bayesian, but I sort of spend a lot of time with my grandparents and I've sort of picked up a lot of the language. I wish my parents spoke it and I wish that I learned it when I was growing up. On the show we like to ask people a track that sort of reminds them of their culture, of their heritage, and I wonder whether you guys have a track You could have one each, or we could all have one, or you could just have one between us. One that reminds you of growing up, maybe. One reminds you of home or of Africa. Have you got any ideas?
1: Yeah. Yes.
2: I have one in my head.
1: Yeah? If you say a Zonto. if you say a Zonto.
0: Is that Fuse OD?
2: Yeah, it is.
1: Fuse!
2: Literally,
0: I do know that song.
1: Yeah, looking at my playlist, I think Jerusalemma by like Master KG, Burna Boy. Parents played it all the time. And maybe this is more, I think it might be my brother. Like, I'm scared he's gonna hear this and be like, I never played you that. there's a song called Sankulele, which again, that's another song which I think.
0: Okay, so do you wanna pick one of those songs that we can get on right now?
1: The track I'm gonna play now is Jerusalemma feat Burna Boy and Others by Master KG.

0: I haven't been to visit Ghana that much, but the very few times I have, I've always heard the song, and it's a really, really uniting song in the British Ghanaian community as well, along with back at home in Ghana. Like, I feel like if you play it to like any Ghanaian person, like they know all the lyrics, like they know how to like dance to it and stuff. And it's Azonto by Fuse Odg.
1: Great, let's get that on.

in Barbados, we have this thing called soca music, which is also Trini, also other islands. And growing up, I used to go to this club with my grandparents, which sounds really strange, but it was like a family social club. It wasn't like a nightclub. And this song reminds me of being there, growing up there. So this song is called Nanny Wine, and I can't for the life of me remember what the singer is. But here

0: What I think is really interesting about these songs is they sound quite similar. Like, there must be like influences that have happened, because obviously when we talk about Africa and the Caribbean, we think about the slave trade and we think about people going from Africa to the Caribbean. And obviously that's going to bring influences, isn't it? So
1: I was definitely gonna say, I feel like they all share a similar like drumming beat, which is really nice because it feels like we like music that like incorporates like really similar drum beat rhythms and stuff, and you can really hear it like running through all the songs, even if the vocals and the melodies are different.
0: So let's just jump into another question and let's go. Woo! When did you first become aware of your identity? That could be any identity that sort of fits with you. So that can be being LGBT, that can be being a person of color. When did you first sort of discover that?
1: I feel like lots of people have like really deep or like personal stories about how they like figured out, but I feel like because I wasn't really raised with like an awareness, like sexuality was never a thing that was like discussed in my household like ever, so it's not like I've really harbored any internal homophobia, which I'm quite grateful for because I wasn't really raised much around the church, even though my parents are religious. When I kind of figured out that I liked a girl, I just didn't question it that much because I never thought that it was an option before, and so I never felt like troubled by it or anything. Like, it was quite funny actually because I just searched up on Google like, oh, what happens if you kind of like a girl, and then I found out about the label bisexual and I thought that really fit me.
0: It's really interesting to hear that, because that is a different experience to what I had. When I was growing up, we had music that was slating gay people, that was talking about killing gay people. And that was sort of normal in our culture, it's really interesting. I don't know about you.
2: To be fair, again, mine isn't like, I don't have like a sentimental coming out story, how I found out that I was bi, that I was pan. It was more of a thing of, in year five, I just kind of liked a girl. I was like, oh, okay.
0: Like,
2: this is chill. And then we had someone actually come in and talk about being queer and stuff like that. To be fair, at that point in time, I was a lesbian. To be fair, it was really funny because I got really heated about it because everyone went around being like, oh, I'm bi now. I'm like, they would never understand me. I was very situated with it, and then going into high school exploring that, and like I never, again, like you said, I never harbored any like hate towards like anyone LGBT because it really wasn't talked about, so I couldn't really like have any strong opinions.
0: Well, I'm glad that it was not a positive but not negative at the same time, because I think a lot of people, when you talk about coming out and those sorts of stories, especially being a person of colour, normally those stories are negative stories. So it's really nice not to hear, this happened to me when I was 12. Do you know what I mean? So it's really nice to hear that.
1: Wait, I think it's kind of interesting that you mentioned school as well, because I never really considered that to be a part of it, but I had like a really similar situation with mine as well, where it's like I was quite sheltered from my parents, who never discussed anything, and I was sheltered from like any media which would have shown like anything queer as well, but queer representation in media is just like very non-existent, and especially in the time when I grew up, like I feel like it's only really been not really improving either, but just like slightly more visible in like recent times, like in the 2020s. Having a really small class size and having like a very tight-knit community, there wasn't really much diversity in race, but also it felt like that kind of spilled into sexuality because most of the people who went there were all kind of from quite traditional families who grew up in the countryside, but they were very homogenous people, and so they were all like quite straight, so it wasn't really, there wasn't just much exposure, I guess.
0: Yeah, no. It's interesting that you say that because for me, I grew up in London, so...
1: Oh, lucky.
0: I had a lot... Well, I wouldn't say I had a lot of representation, but I mean, I don't think I could name you a black gay person. I would never say that.
2: We always talk about that.
0: But I think for me it was... had an idea about that, but I never thought about it until I left high school, and I think that's just because... a lot of my parents always asking me, have you got a girlfriend, are you doing this, and I would be like, yeah, I do, or do you know what I mean, and it would be like, but sometimes I felt like I would have to have a girlfriend just because that was what they wanted. Do you know what I mean?
1: Yes.
0: So I never really considered it until I went to high school, which was really interesting.
1: I'd definitely say homophobia was never really pushed, but I'd say like from my Ghanaian side and like from that side of the culture, gender norms were like absolutely a massive push. Like there was a really big emphasis on like being feminine as a woman or being like masculine if you're a man, and there's like no way to live outside of that or kind of have any identities which like fall in between.
2: Yeah, no, because with that, with like masculinity and femininity stuff, I think, to be fair, like I think it was year 7 I came out to my parents, because I was like, you know what, it's now or never. And like I really couldn't care less. In a way, they may have seen it coming. Because I think because again, like I see people, a lot of people say that a lot of girls have like tomboy phases. I went through that. Like I rejected everything to do with pink, especially during like the times where like I was like, oh, I think I am like queer. And definitely during that time I was like more like, oh, I want to reject anything to do with like femininity. And a lot of people saw me as more masculine.
0: And do you think growing up black has sort of changed that view for you? Because I'm thinking about gender roles, and I'm thinking about growing up in a Zimbabwe or in Ghana or maybe in Barbados.
1: Wait, like being like hyper masculinized if you're a black woman?
0: It's more about how do you feel that you have to react as part of your culture, if that makes sense. So we talk about gender roles and we talk about the man being the man and going out and earning the money, and then the woman being the wife at home. I mean, that's what Jamaican Bayesian culture is.
1: It's very much like
0: was.
1: That here as well.
0: And so I don't know whether that was very similar to what you guys have experienced.
1: It 100% is. When I was younger, it was always like, oh, when you grow up and get married and you have a man in the house who earns money for you. And this was a big thing as well when we were getting our inheritance, because my uncle was a firstborn child, and so he was kind of entitled to everything. And my mom would always say this, but like he was justified in his attitude because the men in Africa are expected to like be providers and like be like macho, masculine, and like all of that stuff that's associated with it. And so her and her sister, because they were women, they weren't seen as needing or kind of responsible enough to take on any of that, because it was expected to just be like a man's job to just get the inheritance instead. For this song, I chose Mr. Wendell, and I've really been loving this song recently because of the light and content sound, and it just feels really fitting to listen to as the weather gets warmer. I think the meaning is really profound because it explores homelessness and criticizes Western civilization as a whole.

0: Do you feel like your identity changes based on where you are?
1: So, definitely. Yeah, definitely.
2: I feel like a lot of, like, when you're just black people of colour, like, I know the term whitewash gets thrown around a lot, and I hate the term as a whole. But I would say, like, a lot of people kind of living in the UK that are very disconnected with their roots because their parents don't want to explore it with them. I know that's a case for a lot of people, and I feel like
1: that's definitely the case for me.
2: And I feel like they feel less connected to their culture and their, like, even black person said, their blackness, because, like, they haven't been able to, like, connect with their culture in a way that others have because their parents won't let them, or they just don't really know how to and stuff like that.
0: Well, when I was growing up, I spent a lot of time with my dad, who's a white person. I'm mixed race, so I have a white dad and a black mum. So I had half of that and half of English culture. But it's interesting. I watched a program the other day called Joe's Road Trip by Tyler Perry. I don't know if you've seen that film, but I watched it the other day, and it was it's really interesting how the dad, who's a black person, was sheltering his son from his racist ideas, and the son had all white friends, and he went to a really prestigious college, and didn't really understand his heritage or his race. And then his granddad took him on a road trip and taught him all about it. And actually, it's rude, it's funny, and it's a bit silly, but actually it talks about things that are really important. Like, who do you learn these things from if you don't learn them from your parents?
1: Yeah, that's definitely a thing for me right now, because in my current media, I'm kind of doing a project, and it's about identity. So I thought it would be a good place to start, like, exploring the fact that I am actually gone in. Because it's always just felt like more trivia. Like, I can say, like, oh yeah, my family comes from, like, Ghana. I don't, but then also I obviously don't come from Ghana, but I feel like there's some people who were born in Ghana who live in the UK currently who can still say I am from Ghana, because I just don't have any of the culture that they have or, like, grew up and experienced with. I went to Croydon, and, like, literally when you first, like, walk out of the West Croydon station, they have, like, a large, like, Ghana flag in one of the stores. It really depends on where you live and if you live in a diaspora area or not, because it makes it really confusing on, like, okay, I am Ghanaian, but I feel like you learn culture from people who are from that culture, because it's, like, what you pick up from what's around you.
0: Definitely.
1: And what you've grown up around.
0: Definitely.
1: And so it's, like, I can't really educate myself through Google, and I feel like it feels quite difficult and inauthentic if I'm using, like, Google, because, like, anyone else can find this out. Like, I know about Ghana, but, like, I know dialects and facts about other countries as well, which kind of feels like a similar level of knowledge to what I have from Ghana, even though that's, like, my blood and, like, my ancestry and where I come from.
0: Yeah, I say it's really hard, but you have to learn it at some point. Like, I feel like you have to, and I feel like you owe it to someone. I don't know who, but you owe it to someone to learn it. It's, like, really interesting. Okay, let's get on another song. So, do you want to pick another song?
2: Our next track is Don't Touch My Hair by Solange. I chose this one because it's an anthem of black self-empowerment and bodily autonomy, challenging the objectification of black women by establishing firm boundaries around personal spaces, around their hair and identity.
3: Don't

0: All right, so now we're getting into something that a lot of people experience, but not everyone has a name for it, and we call it code switching.
1: And if you've ever heard that term before, code switching is basically when you change how you act, speak, or present yourself depending on who you're around.
2: So that could be your voice, your language, your behavior, or even how you dress sometimes, like moving between different environments and adjusting to fit in.
0: And for a lot of people of colour, it's not just a choice, it can feel like something you have to do to be accepted or understood in that place. Just being a person of colour, talk to me about what you think about being in a black space. How does that make you feel?
2: Quite foreign, because I'd say most of my exposure with black spaces, it comes from my family rather than like school or kind of having friend groups that are black, because I live in the majority white area. It feels like quite isolating because everyone else in my family is all quite like heteronormative, and I feel like that's quite a big part of our culture of being from Ghana as well, because they're like, most people in Ghana are very like devout religious Christian from like colonization. Ghana only got emancipated from the UK in 1957, which was one of the earliest countries, but that means literally like even my grandparents, they were like my age now probably when their country was free from British rule. But what they brought over with them was like really strict like religious Christian ordeals that also encouraged like really strict like gender roles and like steering away from like kind of like having their traditional cultural celebrations as well over like having Christian European ones like Christmas or whatever. And my grandpa apparently really used to despise being like from the village, just meaning like he came from a tribe which wasn't regular like Western civilization, and he disconnected from that part of himself a lot apparently when he grew up, because he made lots of money being like a businessman and stuff, and so he never encouraged like my mom or like their siblings to celebrate anything that was like traditionally gone in, and it would just be like Christian instead. But like Christian often isn't really gone in, but it's kind of like turned into the culture over there now from how much it was pushed onto the people. So where I was kind of going with that is that because the culture is so like Christian now, which isn't a bad thing, but like it encourages people to hold a lot of like hostility or like contempt or like misunderstanding about being queer. Like it feels like there's no place to kind of be queer when I'm in like family spaces.
1: I know a lot in high school. Obviously, I didn't really get along with everyone in high school.
2: Mm-hmm.
1: Like that's bound to happen in high school.
0: Yeah.
1: But I feel like even all the black people in our year, even though we're from like different cliques, we would still all be able to talk to each other. Like one of my friends, he was a rugby boy. I hate sports. I hate anything to do with sports, and I hated the sports boy at our school. Yet now I'd say he's someone that I regard a close friend. Like, mostly because we're black as well, we're able to like bond quicker. I don't know how to explain, but like I feel like a lot of black people, you find another black person in a space where there's not many black people, you're like, okay,
0: we have
1: like,
0: to talk to each other.
1: We have to talk
0: you
1: to
0: give,
1: each other.
0: You look across the room, you give them the nod, and they come over. Yeah, yeah. I know exactly what you mean. Sometimes it's a bit terrifying, but sometimes it's quite nice. But it's really interesting because it's like that scene and that sound system era. Is still really what is holding people together in our sort of in my Caribbean sort of aspect. I know African might be a bit different, but I find it really interesting because it's like I completely change who I am when I'm with them, because it's like I feel like I have to hide some of that stuff.
2: Mm.
0: And really, when in reality, they're not really that bothered. But it's really interesting that that stuff has come, like you say, through religion, through culture. And it's been passed down through generations, and it's just like a thing that we need to get rid of. It's like not many people are really that bothered about it anymore.
2: It's still like kind of created void, like a room where queerness doesn't really exist because it hasn't really had like a recent history in like black spaces.
0: No, it makes sense.
1: Our next song is Boogeyman by Childish Gambino. I chose this track because the track is about the demonization of black people using the name Boogeyman to describe black people. Since the Boogeyman itself is a fictional creature that's described as scary in children's books or media.

0: And let's think about how does it actually make you feel constantly switching between versions of yourself. But I just wondered a little bit of like, what does it actually mean to you to have to do that?
1: I'd say I constantly code switch, and sometimes I don't even realize. I feel like it depends on what situation I'm in. Like talking to customer service, my voice gets higher. I try to sound the whitest I can be when on the phone. I mean, a lot of black people call it customer service voice. Like you're talking to workers, you want to sound, I guess, more white. And like, especially in like a lot of the spaces that I'm in, as well as queer spaces, there are not many black people there. And I feel like I change a lot about myself in those spaces. Mm-hmm. It's like, they won't get what I'm on about, or they won't get me when I talk to them or stuff like that. I mean, like, with closer friends like that, obviously, I can talk more like myself, be more like myself, but in, like, other regards, I can't really. I know with one of my projects at school, we're doing a podcast, like, based thing, and re-listening to that, I was like, that's not me.
0: Yeah.
1: I was speaking in more of like what I regarded a whiter voice.
0: I think it's about appealing to the people that

0: having to think, actually, I'm a minority in this room, so let me just make life easier for myself and not speak Bayesian or not. Do you know what I mean?
1: Yeah.
0: And I think,
1: yeah.
0: Is that what you're trying to say?
2: Yeah, I'd say, like, with our schoolwork, when we got our brief of identity, the first thing that came to my mind wasn't my own culture, because, like, I didn't think I could get, like, something good from that.
0: Mm-hmm.
2: It went to something else that I thought, oh, this is more appealing to the mass audience, until I was told, maybe you should do your culture by my brother, to be fair.
0: Yeah.
2: Like,
1: the thing you said about being a minority in a space, I was just thinking about that because code switching feels really, really subconscious. So I kind of find it difficult to talk about because I was really old when I found out what it was, because I was kind of able to look back at my life and realize, wow, I've been doing this a lot because I was raised in lots of white spaces. But then with being black and then also queer, it's like if you're in black spaces which are quite isolated from like queerness, it's like you're the only queer person there, so it feels like I kind of have to like turn down like anything related to that when I'm with like my family or anything. But then it's like if I'm in queer spaces, then it feels like I have to turn down like
0: your blackness.
1: Yeah
0: We talk about this constantly, but we don't really do anything about it, do we?
1: Yeah.
0: It's like we just do it.
1: It
0: like,
1: just benefits you sometimes. Like, yeah. I don't know.
0: Okay, let's choose another song.
1: I really love musical theatre, and it's just always like seeing live music and performances and the style of music that's in theatre, because it's so dynamic and it's so passionate. Like, it's always really struck something in me. And some Lin-Manuel Miranda is a person that really like inspires me, because theatre in like the past and in history has always tended to be like a very white dominated space. It kind of relies a lot more on like classical music tropes. It was one of like the first big musicals that really like incorporated like old like hip-hop into theatre, which was really unique and like outstanding for the time in which he did it in. But also I think it was really powerful because there's like no other musical I can really name that has this much emphasis on just having like an all-black cast. And it was so amazing to see all of these people, these like really, really talented like actors, actresses, like singers on stage and all just being black, because there's so many musicals or like just stories I can name in general where it just feels like everyone's white. But seeing a production where almost every single character is non-white is like, it's a really big thing. Like, it feels completely different from like anything else, because it just feels like that doesn't happen.
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is I Vernon made tune. The original Mighty made tunes. I want to let you know every time I touch England side, Europe side, I always love to go to Ipswich so I can listen to Henry Show while I'm there. It's loud and clear. Officially, I've run on me tune in Darcy.

0: night. You keep telling me this,
1: you know,
0: telling me that.
1: I did a gig a little while back with one of our better DJs here on ICR FM. And when I was there, a few people approached me. They said, look, we love all the new record and where you play it, but can you chop a few old ones in there as well? Because we know the words to those ones and we like them. I say, all right. I'll drop a couple and then I went back to the same thing. But I don't know how the people appreciate it. So here come a few more old tunes.

Roger Sheen. Especially how I love you. Right here on ICRFM. Say wonderful things. Ken Parker.

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special just for you. And this one is my favorite lady singer. It's Lady T and Heal the Nation. Come on, lady, sing your song.

Oh, yeah. My name is Henry, and I'm here every Sunday from 12 until 2. This is Bio, the vocalist. Yeah.

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Ipswich Community Radio, Kitchen Massive. 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
1: Diamond them never come back again.
0: So 10 more weeks to go until Christmas week, eh? Christmas falling on a

Number one, Morgan Heritage. Number two, Taurus Riley teaming up with Dwayne Stevenson. Then we had on the same rhythm, Ken Booth and Queen Afrika. Number four underneath is Queen Afrika again, this time teaming up with the legendary, the late John Holt. The out to the Tink Khan, the Queen of the Ghetto. We all know what she's talking about, don't we? Skipper J in the studio, 07885 286 222. We got all those in the WhatsApp group, the chat room. Yes, we slowly approach 20 minutes past the hours of 2 o'clock. Let's feature Ali Brucey alongside Etana and the Tink Khan, Jaja Blessings.

0: a 50th anniversary. 50 years! How good is that, hey? That is good!
1: Keeper J, let me get to know you.
0: Okay, Itana.
1: Play for me tonight.
0: Coming up next.
1: Me God, soak me off it. Yeah, yeah,
0: on
1: Queen
0: the classic Africa,
1: so big up yourselves, Keeper J, reggae show, you know. Yeah, man, the biggest thing on radio.
0: 2010. Come on, Skipper J, take them down memory lane. Turn up the radio. Here we go.

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Joe, big up yourself. Say Skipper Jay. Got it that I missed your 40th anniversary last week. I heard it was a boom. Hold tight, Joe. Thank you for your message.

0: Reggie.
1: That's right. 13 minutes past the hours of 2 o'clock. No apology, one life to live. No, the great, great Mr. Barry Salmon. Let's feature Maxi Priest on the rhythm. Hold tight, all the Satson family. Yeah, to Maxi.

0: Not a set, big shout going out to Simone, yeah. Skipper J. She's sorry. She missed Missile Sound 40th anniversary.
1: Hey, looking like an angel.

0: I said, Major Billy, Milo Rankin,
1: this time I'm
0: DJ Echo.
1: You got me all messed up.
0: Oh, the Miss Our family.
1: Yo, man, tell me, are you down, down, down? Cause it's true, I'm known for.
0: We got another event coming up.
1: And it's true.
0: Halloween special.
1: Mistake.
0: Courtesy of DJ Echo.
1: And I'm ready for treason.
0: We also got Fully Loaded. You remember Fully Loaded back in the 90s, early 2000s?
1: There's a commotion.
0: We got the Fully Loaded reunion.
1: Motion. Feeling your vibe.
0: All those on the database. You would have got it in the WhatsApp across the social media platform this morning.
1: You're looking like it.
0: Dropped that one at 10 o'clock this morning.
1: That shine so bright at to check you back. When you smile, you're looking like an angel in your eyes.
0: More about that information technology in 25 minutes time. In the meantime, between time, we're going to feature Queen Ifrika, Tipper Ivy. Listen up.
2: Come.
0: Going out to all the bubblers.
2: No matter what they say.
0: Kitchen Massive, are you rocking?

0: All right, lyrics.
1: All right, bigger heads are pulpit of preach like one that pulpit is up the fire, make we light it, nigga, racism.
0: Yo, that's that big shout going out to all the Turner family.

Yeah, to the voice of the one, Tipper Irie. One original Saxon family. All those who came to Missile's 40th anniversary celebration last week, Saturday, you would have seen Daddy Saxon, Saxon Studio, turning the place upside down. The system is wrong. I'm not even going over the top. Wait until you see the video clip

get that on YouTube, across the social media platform, and we will also chuck it in the WhatsApp group. You got to see it, Daddy Satson, with Sir Alan Brando, Muscle as Shah Muscle, representing. Ipswich was rocking last week.

0: for decades.
1: I hope she passes my way.
0: In the meantime, this is Gappy Ranks. Just so I can yank to the tin car. Hello.

0: Skipper J, take you down the memory lane. Big shout going out to RJ, MJ, KJ, and TJ, and Nanny Smurf. And a big shout out to you, Skipper J. Don't forget the 23rd of October at Boo's Arms, Breast Cancer Awareness. Wear pink. That's the dress code.
1: I hope she passes my way.
0: Up next, Egyptians. In the meantime.

0: Music on a Sunday, live on Ipswich Community Radio, with myself, the legendary Daddy Skipper J. Just before me, you got Mr. Henry, after Skipper J, 4 o'clock, NZK, Bopperanks, 6 o'clock, Daddy Turbo at 8 o'clock, Dean Hurd at 10 o'clock. That's how we do it, live on Ipswich Community Radio.
1: Well, the man gone swaying and the man gone rebel.
0: Yeah, I'm to the tick card with just

0: And now to all the sing-along massive.
1: One time the
0: kitchen massive, here we go.
2: Spider guys, they can't say we're just friends. They say I'm the...
0: Yeah, let's that big shout going out.

Skipper J, the old school specialist. I love the old school vibes. Just one. If you love the old school vibes, so anytime you're definitely gonna love Skipper J selection. You know, say I look me, I look. We got all the DJs keeping the new energy songs going. You know, say I look. Yeah, we dip in now and then. Black. If it's got that beeline, yeah. Bouncy. You know, cause we love it when it's bouncy, the rhythm. Rubber dub style. 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

0: When the last time you heard this song, this rhythm?
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0: Big tune, take you back to 2005. Over 20 years ago.
1: Pretty girl, I feel the earth.
0: Now we're just friends until
1: me have a
0: she check out your telephone behind your back.
2: Hey, you know, say a fool, you take my phone. I won't name Michelle, I won't name Renee. I won't have a picture of this in your phone. You know, say I call them galley, I make them know who is wife around here.
0: Denimus!

0: You know, Skipper J, love to tell a story. The message is in the music.
1: Over picture this in it.
0: Yeah, we're just friends.
1: Call them gal.
0: Until she look in your phone.
1: On here. Keep on. Say something.
2: Me put a lock on me phone and not tell you me pin number.
0: Hey.
2: Cause we no see no hurt. You tell me you are big me a call.
0: Roger, big up yourself, Skipper J. You're bringing back memories.
2: After me.
0: All the crew down in Birmingham, Butlin.

0: I gotta say a big shout going out to Father Benji. Redding Cruz, Benji says, Skipper J, come again. He said it's reality.
1: I fool you, take my phone. I won't name Michelle, I won't name Renee. I won't have a picture of this in your phone. You know what I'm saying? I call them galley, I make them know who his wife round here.
0: Oh no.

0: Yeah, onto the voice of the one, Brian and Tony Gold. It's called Baby. If I should get home and look up. Skipper J, 2 minutes to go. People talk. Who's talking? 2014 sounds the voice of Etana. Right, listen up.
1: People talk.
0: That's what they do.

0: Because I big up yourself, Skip a J reggae show, you know, yeah, man, the biggest thing on radio.
1: I love that radio drop from Queen Ifrika. Linked to many, many, many years ago in London. Yeah, we was at the studio. Working together, pen and paper. Really wanted her to change up this lyric for a dub plate special, which she did. We were talking for ages. You can hear it in the radio drop. Skipper G, let me hold you. Something like that. Anyway, how you all doing? How you all feeling? Daddy Skipper J in the studio. Sunday the 11th of October. Can you believe it? 10 more weeks to go until Christmas. Christmas falling on a Thursday. Who's got the Christmas decorations up? Some shops have got them up already. But before that, 3 weeks' time, we're celebrating Halloween. It's the Halloween special. Half term for the kids. Trick or treat. Do people still do that? Go out and go trick or treat? So tight, Mr. DJ Echo. Yeah, to the Missile family. You catch our Halloween special.

Phone line just getting busier and busier and busier. Hold on! Halloween special, the 31st of this month, falling on a Saturday. Taking place at Escape Club. DJ Shotty, DJ Echo. And this one is the free entry. Get your Halloween costumes ready. If you love the young vibes, the urban flavours, the new dancehall trap, and the hip-hop, R&B, Afro beats, you know how it goes, ready? That one is for you. Check it out. So all those in the mail shop, all those in the WhatsApp group, social media, you would have got the fly this morning, fully loaded. Fully Loaded is an event courtesy of the Missile family. Back in the days, really situated around the garage jungle, you know, and the old school R&B and dancehall. Well, we're bringing it back for a 90s, 2000 reunion party. Music by the original old school specialist with his unmatched speech and delivery. That's me, Skipper J, alongside my younger brother, MC Polo. So you're going to get to see two of the McKenzie brothers working together, doing a segment together. Dancehall, R&B, hip-hop, garage and jungle. Doors open at 8 o'clock. And this one is on the Missile family. It's free entry. Taking place, Natting, Golden Hind. Every time we go to the Golden Hind, it get rammed. Venue is small for the Missile family, but we love it when it's jammed. Saturday, the 5th of December. So log it in your diary. Free entry, old school reunion party. Fully loaded, overloaded, inside the Golden Hind Natting Road. This is our way of giving something back to MC Polo, who's worked so hard behind the scenes. You know, Daddy Polo is always working hard behind the scene, not moaning, not grumbling, just getting on with it. Most of the events that we put on doesn't feature his main genre of music, but he doesn't care. He's a Missile soldier. He just carry on. So this event, gonna give MC Polo, giving him the chance to enjoy the music he loves and showcase his MC skills to the crowd without the usual pressure of organizing and managing an event. So Polo, big up yourself. Can't wait for that one. Can you imagine Skipper J and MC Polo doing that garage set? It's a gone mad. Original jungle is massive. Many people answered about New Year's Eve. New Year's Eve, we would be at Escape Club. Not me, but the Missile family, that's where we'll be. Escape Club. Also, you got the New Year's Eve, the annual New Year's Eve, taking place at the Novotel, courtesy of Reminisce Entertainment. Tickets goes on sale today, so tickets are on sale today. 8 o'clock, early bird tickets, get it. www.reminisce247.com or the checkout Reminisce page. Hold tight, Mr. Tony, on that one. Don't forget, the ball is coming up. The 24th of this month, in a few weeks' time. Taking place at the Novotel, courtesy of Mandy from Deja Vu and Tony from Reminisce. Get your tickets. Definitely looking forward to that one.

like events where you got to dress up. We like the dressing up thing. Suited and booted. Gonna say who's thank you going out to the MCK's wedding and events for decorating the venue last week Saturday for Missile Sound 40th anniversary celebration, which took place at Bettlesdale Brook Hotel. The deco looked amazing and gave everyone that wow factor, especially the MISSILE, the 4 foot missile, 40th, lighting up the venue. So big up the MCK family. Tamisha, hold tight. I love the way how they got the records and printed our events on the record to name the table. So instead of saying table 1, 2, 3, 4, 5, 6, they call the table Missile Sound Summer Bounce. Another table was called 80 Flashback. Those were the days. Another table, Dancehall Extravaganza Energy.

Switch Revival Dance. So many events we have done over the years. So once again, I've got to take this time for myself, Daddy Skipper J, to thank all those who came and supported us last week, Saturday, at Belsted Brook for 40 years celebration. Started as youngsters, Marvis Sight Youth Club with the Natin crew. That's when we started. And to think 40 years later, we are still going. They said the older the moon, the brighter it shines. We're shining. So yes, last week was really, really good. I know some people are asking me for pictures. Last night was the first time I actually got round to taking at the memory card at the camera and put it into my Apple Mac and had a good look at some of the pictures. 207 pictures. So I just got to clean them up and break it down to about 150. Then release them in stages. I think we're going to do like 50, 50, 50. Now drag it out. Keep everybody on their toes.

So log that day in your diary. It's called Glamour and Groove. Curtis, your Reminisce Entertainment and Deja Vu. Mandy, 24th of October at the Novotel. Get your tickets. Glamour and Groove. Definitely going to put you in that good mood. I believe they've got a fashion show as well. Yeah, that's a big shout going out to all the Satsin family. Looking forward to your 50th anniversary celebration. Satsin Sound celebrating 50 years in the music industry. Also, V Rocket celebrating 62 years in the music industry. V Rocket and Satsin, two big legends inside the UK, along with Fat Man Sound and Coxon Sound. Been going for years, pantapa years. Hold tight, the Jemmy Magic family. Jemmy Inting Magic. Coming up next, we're going to juggle a little bit of dancehall. Then we're going to play some up-to-date sweet reggae music 2026 selection. We got all those sending me their songs and music. Well appreciated. So in the meantime, between time, don't touch that dial. Dancehall segment coming up next.

Did I say Russia? No. Rushmere. Get it right, Mr. Skipper J. Big up all the Herd family. Herd family, big up yourself. If you try, ask me if you do it back. Shout going out to Flowers Kitchen, the right kitchen. From the hills of Chula. You catch them, St. Helens Street. Fridays and Saturday evenings. Every girl appetite. Listen, me, yeah. Flowers Kitchen, the right

little bit of dancehall vibes on a Sunday. Ding me. For all those who love a little bit exercising on a Sunday afternoon. Kitchen Massive, how you all doing? What are you cooking up this Sunday afternoon?

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1: This is the new one coming from Coffee. It's a remix. Tell me what you think.

It's the new one coming from Coffee. Play it or flush it. It's on the playlist. We love the remix. Jump on Son of Us. Richie Stepper came out in the 90s. Here we go.

We love coffee on the rubber dub rhythm. Hold tight, Margaret, she says, play it, Skipper J, play it. Roger, Roger, says Skipper J, big tune, coffee. Let's feature another new tune. This one is coming from Christopher Martin, featuring Agent Sasko. Oh.

Jesse Royal teaming up with Christopher Ellis. Title, nobody, This Is Love. 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And every

0: Dose in Chelmsford. Chelmsford Massive, big up yourself. 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

0: 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It's called Butterflies.
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1: Hi, baby.
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1: My sweet divine, no kiss, Lord, heavy enough, man.
0: In the meantime. Getting out to all the ladies. Listen up.

Yana Seti, thank you all for listening. We come once again to the end of the show. God willing, back here next week, Sunday, where Daddy Skipper J does it all over again. Until then, love the life that you're living and live the life that you're loving. Skipper J, I'm out of here.

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1: Hang on a minute, I've got some notes on the back of an envelope here. 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I'm David and I'll be playing you some top drawer offshore sounds. The Rest of the World show, the show that's much cooler than its presenter.
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'Cause I won't let you do that to me. 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
1: a bad decision.
0: I won't let you do that to me.

slipping inside this one. Deluxe. From 1989. Am I leading you?

by the way, for those wanting to get involved with this show this afternoon, there are three ways to do so off the top of my head. Firstly, there's the Facebook Nick Challenger Cabay with a K, A-B-A-Y. You can contact the studio through the ICR Plus app. You're very welcome to do that. And there's the text line 07507320105. Those numbers again, 07507320105, get you through this afternoon.

0: just easing you in with a few this afternoon. That's a Sherry Monique.
1: I know that I will never be the same.
0: From 2002.

jam-packed is the show today, if I don't say so myself. We've got the Virgin Excursion coming up around right about in 10 minutes time. Got the 80s boogie back, that's what I'm calling it, taking you up to 5. Here's Daniel Hunt, Kinda Girl.

from the year 2000. That's Daniel Hunt. That kind of girl. As I was saying, from 5 to 5.30, we've got the new feature, Cherry on Top, where I'll concentrate on the more quality side of soul music. If this not quality enough for you, right till 5 o'clock. And last half hour, as always, we have staged the house breakout, deep and rare soul, all house music in the mix, leading up to Bopper Ranking, who takes over at 6.

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0: 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Make love until the day again.
1: This one's all yours.
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1: Replay.
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0: got a few events to tell you about this afternoon. Few dates, bit of diary. First one coming up on the 2 weeks yesterday, Saturday, October the 24th. It's called Glam and Groove.
1: Have me hypnotized, wrapped in those big brown eyes, 11 on
0: that's the at the Novotel.
1: Silhouette. One thing to another. This brother.
0: The Nova Hotel, as my missus was calling.
1: Shaky, you messing with my mind. We can hardly spend time. Now tell me why.
0: It's a joint promotion between the DJ, Step Out Your Life, Let's V Boutique, Cross Street, and a Reminisce. And it's an evening of soul and sophistication, it says here. Get your tickets by going to reminisce247.com. I've got a dilemma in the studio. You know, this is totally random, but you know those old Army and Navy sweets? I've got two left in the pack, and they're locked together, and I can't prise them apart, and I don't fancy to. So I'm stuck, basically. First world problems. There you go. So... now we come to the version excursion. For those who haven't heard this before, basically I play one song, two versions by two different artists, usually in two different styles. Let's see what I've got for you this week.

0: because the first cut is the deepest. We went with the original from 1967. P.P. Arnold. Track in the back is the more modern Lovers Rock version, courtesy of Wendy Walker.
1: Cause when it comes to being lucky, he's cursed.
0: She was at the
1: Missile
0: 40th anniversary celebration, performing that song amongst others. But anyone who wasn't at the Missile event, you missed out. Pick up Skipper J and all the crew. They're putting on quite a night. Don't forget, we do this around about this time every week. So if you've got any suggestions for the version excursion, shoot them my way on socials. Or if you've got my personal phone number, shoot me a text.

Now we come to the Boogie Back selection. Keeping it this way until 5. Starting out, taking you back to 1986. With Stephen Donnay. Give it up for love.

Spoken. Yeah. From the Talk To Me album. He's my love. Don't forget, on the Boogie Back selection, we keep it this way. From about the time that the version excursion ends, until around about 5 o'clock. Rub-a-dub corner fans, I haven't retired it totally. I'm just saving it till the last week in every month.

So you got more reggae coming up at 6 o'clock this evening with the Bopper Rankin, Sounds of Freedom. 6 down till 8, 8 down till 10, Daddy Turbo is in the building, reggae and dancehall link up show. So you don't have to wait long.

0: Why do people call me when I'm on air?
1: Didn't I show you love?
0: Do they not know that I do a radio show?
1: Didn't I give you love?
0: I'll find him back later. Man Friday. Love honey, love heartache.

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In fact, it's often compared to that tune. Kind of proto house, post disco, whatever you want to call it. Big at the Paradise Garage. Sending that one out to

sending that out to Matt Steady, rather. 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There's always one, isn't there? Always one which catches me with my pants down. 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Army and Navy sweet update for you, in case you're interested. 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Sugar all over the place. Like I say, first world problems. Here's the Manhattans. Sweet talk.

taking you all the way back to 1983. That's Rose McDonald, We Got the Love. Another day for your diary. Skipper's been busy. He's got a bloody loaded reunion party coming up on Saturday the 5th of December at the Golden Hind, Ipswich. 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Right, it's 5 o'clock or near as damn it. Now we come to the cherry on top section of the show where if you thought this was good so far, you just wait till you hear the following selection of tunes. Starting out with this from 85, Josie James, Win Your Love.

stuff, isn't it? Josie James, Win Your Love. It was reissued on Expansion Records, and you know what we say about Expansion Records on this show. Buy it on spec. You see an album in the vinyl store that has Expansion on the label, you buy it, no questions. You won't be sorry you did.

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I finally got around to it. Rocky Robbins, you and me.

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there from Shirley Jones. From both taken from the From You set from 1994. Just being here with you. First up, we had I Am Going Nowhere. Track in the back right about now.

don't get want to get involved with the show tonight or this afternoon, I should say. Facebook, Nick Challenger Cabe with a K. You can contact us through the ICR Plus app, or there's the text line number 07507320105.

taking you way, way, way back to the 60s, 67 to be exact. Whispers, You Can't Fight What Is Right.

Brooklyn Dreams. From 1977. And a little known fact for you trivia heads out there. The drummer in the group, Bruce Sudano, eventually ended up marrying Donna Summer. As you do.

meant to tell you about. This takes, this is a film rather than a club night. It takes place, it's being shown, I should say. Next Sunday at 6 o'clock at the Riverside Theatre. And it is called The Story of Lovers Rock. Director Menelik Shabazz. It's his new film, basically. And it's a story of Lovers Rock, which is often dubbed romantic reggae. Can't kind of see why it is. And just by way of contrast, I had an hour to spare on Friday afternoon, so I checked out the iPlayer. Do you remember a couple of years ago they screened a series of black themed or Caribbean themed films dubbed the Small Axe series, and there was one of them called Lovers Rock, directed by Steve McQueen. So next Sunday's showing is free, I do believe. All you've got to do is hop along to the Riverside Theatre, Woodbridge. There might be a cost, I don't know, it doesn't say. No need to pre-book. Just turn up. Should be a good time.

0: that's that same guy calling me again. Maybe he's got a...
1: If they threw away the maps...
0: Suggestion for the Virgin Excursion. Maybe not.
1: You wouldn't get away. My heart would find you, boy.
0: That's him gone. Creative Source. Back to 76 or I'll find you anywhere.

of course, you all know the song. You wouldn't be listening to this show if you didn't. I don't believe that version has ever been released. The Mike Morrow alternative remix on that came out in 79. I don't think it ever saw the light of day, but it's significantly different to Warrant a Play, isn't it?

just a reminder of what we've got coming up for you a bit later on ICR. You've got me till six. The house breakout is about to commence. 6 till 8. Bopper Ranks. With his Sounds of Freedom show. Roots, culture, consciousness, dub. 8 till 10, Daddy Turbo is in the building, reggae and dancehall link up show. Daddy Turbo fast becoming the lover's king of ICR. If you didn't know that already, tune in at 8 o'clock this evening, find out what all the fuss is about. And rounding things off 10 till midnight, Dean H, Groovology, the session. That's the way we do for a Sunday night, right here. The original Bad Boy Station Pony Dial, ICR 105.7.

smack bang in the middle of the house breakout for a Soul Boy Sunday with me, NZK. First track we played, yeah. Believe it or not, that was Culture Beat. Remember them? From Mr. Vain fame? Don't worry, I'm gonna sing it. That was the Ermittmunds. Translated from the German as the strawberry lips. Or the cherry lips. Stand corrected. That's the sort of stuff they used to produce before they went all pop. And I know which style I prefer. Track underneath the unmistakable dulcet tones of the late great Michael Watford from 92.

0: sending this one out to the following. King Silky, come on down, mate. Left home from the quiz the other night. It would have been a long and lonely walk.
1: I'm trying real hard. Won't you help?
0: I maintain my proud record, well, I say proud record, of not winning anything at the ICR quiz.
1: It's a one day see her beautiful.
0: Quizzing. It would seem he's not in my gift.
1: Keep on holding on. I'll just keep on holding on. Whoa,
0: also going out to Neil Scarf of Neil and Paul in the Shiro Grimp Shack of Fame. Also going out to Mr. Rick Hayter.
1: Yeah. Where?
0: And Nigel Israel and his lovely lady Eve. I do believe they're coming back from the Hemsby Soul Weekend up. Or if not, they will be in the next few hours. Or maybe they're overnighting. Who knows?

taking this one from the very edge. Slightly alternate mix. This is the one that doesn't usually get played, but I like it. Dion, come get my loving. The NYC mix. You're locked in, locked on to Soulboy Sunday with me, myself, the NTK.

that one that rather passed me by. Contrary to popular belief, I can't keep up with it, all the house music releases. People think I get them all, but the occasional one slips under my radar. And that is the case on this tune. Came out in 2025. Shaka, Build on Revolution. Just one more event to tell you about. Tony Walters, DJ Easy T, got in contact with me today and he said, NTK, New Year's Eve tickets are going on sale at 8 p.m. tonight. So reminisce, New Year's Eve, it's often the hottest ticket in town. Yes, we'll already be talking about New Year's Eve. Crazy, isn't it? You get your tickets. As you do for the glam and groove gig Saturday week by visiting all the W's reminisce247.com. You can buy your tickets there, but I wouldn't hang about.

about the size of it from me for this evening. Gigs of Tomorrow featuring Julie McKnight. Finally.

0: I completely omitted to mention that next Saturday, you can, October the 17th, you can catch me down at Beach Street all day. So if you want to come and say hi, if you're in the Felixstowe area, come along and say hi.
1: I knew you'd come knocking one day, unannounced like a thief in the night.
0: Right, I'll be back on your radio, Lord willing, Wednesday afternoon, 2 till 5 with Soul Stepping. I'll be back Saturday at midnight for State of House. And I will be back Sunday afternoon, 4 till 6, where I'll be having myself a Soul Boy Sunday. Keep it locked, because Bopper is up after the ads. As ever, you've been wonderful. I've just been NCK. And guess what? I want to go home. So I'm out of here.

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0: Yes, I'm going to feature one more final album for this evening. And this is a classic album again from the great Dillinger. Some of you might know this.
1: Heal Diamonds. It's Dillinger. You want to be Diamond, stand up with the channel and shoot in a star. And I'm on size 2 dread on a CB 200. Dolly on a Z star.

So that was the mighty Dillinger. Tracks taken off the album CB200. Released on the Mango label.

got to play a little dub. Before I bring in the voice of Irie J. And this is a Naya Fire production. To say the track coming up is going to be a Naya Fire production.

Yeah, I'm gonna touch part two. So got to big up Irie J. Yeah. Also big up Nicky Rasta Yard. Naya Fire Production.

Yeah, so that was a big tune. Iri Jam vocals. Naya Fire Records. Produced by Nicky Rastayard. Big up. Now I got a dub entitled Zebulon Dub. Fonto Yard.

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I'm gonna play another brand new release, and this one's coming from Jay Robinson, Who Them Sound. Track entitled Thunder, brand spanking new.

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1: 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It's all about soulful vibes of reggae music. 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

0: with the one, the big ship, the man, Freddie McGregor. Catch a ride.
1: The things you do and the things you say had me wondering, will you ever come?
0: And we're going to open the online.
1: Now I'm not the type.
0: If you want to take part,
1: that's into,
0: just go on the Facebook page.
1: I think you,
0: Daddy Turbo Reggae presenter,
1: settle down.
0: Get on board the vibes, all right?
1: They seem to think I'm wasting my time. With all these feelings I have for you, linger.
0: This is the best part of the weekend, I'm telling you.

0: that's one Freddie McGregor kicking things off on a Sunday evening. You should know better.
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0: Coming off one of many
1: with all these feelings I have
0: Freddie McGregor's albums.
1: Inside.

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I said later on I'll give some dates for your diary. 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If you want to see a lover's rock show, if you want to spend 3 days away with some good vibes, it's all to come. Keep it locked.

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And I hope that everybody's enjoying their weekend. Too late. You're gonna. Mine's been a busy one. Everything. It was nice to link up with the ICR presenters at the forum on Wednesday night. Silky smooth, big up yourself every time. Nice is guaranteed. And everybody else who was

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0: The one Philip Leo.
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0: Someone, Freddie McGregor. Yeah, yeah. What you gonna do? Oh. ICRFM 105.

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Performing live on stage, Ricky Hanley. 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Soul Sophistication. Makes no difference where. Fashion Soul Entertainment.

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Me love how you turn up with music, you know. 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

that's one of Freddie McGregor's early album. What goes around today comes around tomorrow for me. Never burn it. You mean? And it's the soulful vibes of reggae music. We've got the one Janet Kay.

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0: Cats come for the one. 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One of the biggest tracks from the Icy Brothers.
1: It's for the love of you.
0: And we're bringing you the Lovers Rock style. And that's how we do it on a Sunday evening, right here in ICR FM.

0: What a track. And I happened to bump into the producer of this track at Reggae Jam in Germany. And he was running a vinyl store. And we were chatting. And he said, have you heard of the track? To Be Poor Is a Crime. I said, a classic track. He said, I produced it. And then he handed me over the original vinyl, which I'm now treasuring. Such a humble guy. And he was selling vinyl at the Reggae Jam in Germany.
1: It might seem wrong, the way I sing my song.
0: I'll just touch back in time with a few tracks.

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1: Black skin more.
0: Inside of one.
1: Better. Black skin
0: 15, 16, and 17.

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Boys are better, black skin boys. 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Enjoy the classic. Black skin boys. 15, 16, and 17.

and put together over 40 years ago. Still a classic. 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I have to take you back in time. 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
0: 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The one Winston Reedy.
1: Rise up, my love. 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
0: Daughters of Zion.

Roger put together. Rolls Royce. That's a Soulful Sunday. Reggae vibes. We've been in a reggae version.

Also another day for your diary. If you've fancied travelling down to Wellingborough for a Lovers Rock show, the one Peter Spence, Mike Anthony and Donna Marie will be performing, and yours truly will be hosting the show. If you were here tonight. Hope you up to all the Wellingborough crew.

0: to our Mikey Spice. That's a day for your diary, the 24th of October. I'll be heading down to Wellingborough for the Lovers Rock. With Mike Anthony, Donna Marie, Peter Spence.
1: More than what you give him, I need more.
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0: Talking to the one Luciana, who was over in the UK with the one Kate Patan.
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Selassie I Jah, Rastafari, Daddy Turbo, real sound killer. Daddy Turbo mash up any party, any stage show, any dance. Mash up the town, mash up the country. Don't mess around.

Presenting for the big, the bad, the mighty, that the turbo. About to them, they should know. Give me a send a man rhythm track right away, cause you know it's no delay. Let the AK spray like it's in me AK. Look around.

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DJ Grumble, Steve Jobs. 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

0: has to be one of the sweetest melodies in my younger years theme from King Heroin. JB's James Brown.
1: My nigga drop the beat and I get in it.
0: Some beats you just need in your life. Music is life. Can you imagine a film without music? Jaws, Titanic.

An absolute smash from Sunfire in the 80s. 82, I do believe. Young Free single. Late now, Groover. It's not late, but it's late enough.

tribute to Roger Troutman, of course. Roger's Groove, DJ Quick. From Computer Love fame. Ah, yeah, and of course, I Wanna Be Your Man. I've got to play them records soon.

So a couple of weeks ago, I bumped into Fat Larry from Flavor Flav back in the day, 90s, at a club. I told him I'd play him a track on the radio next.

Sana Configure, You Make My Day. De La Soul before this. Chaka Khan, all good. Separable we are. Yeah, yeah. That was a Sala remix indeed. You

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Before this, Prunk, Mushroom Jazz. As we move in a different direction.

Von Gefilian. You know the track. Before this, Eric Hilton, Madame Asha. As we move, sweet melodies for your ears. ICF 105.7 FM.

has to be one of the greatest records of all time. I grew up on it. My kids grew up on it. Their kids will grow up on it. This record's going nowhere. Get Philly and originally Marvin Gaye, of course. What is going on? Still relevant.

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That's Groove. One of those tracks I just cannot get away from. Sweet melodies for your ears. RCR 105.7 FM. This next track. Faja. First time I heard it, I thought this is going to blow up. It didn't really. It should have done, Tim. What do you think?

Sound of Fajr, checking for me. Naughty by Nature on the intro. This is the remix. But the original just as good. Never went bang. I don't know why.

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This out to you, REG, or wherever you are. I suppose your track, I do remember.

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See you at the bar, you was hardly talking. That's when I knew that your heart was scarring. 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Like, wait, babe, let me ask your pardon.

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This is a show where the amazing decade of the 80s is at the heart of it. Each week is a different theme, so it will definitely keep you guessing what songs I might play. If my show, M's

Well, that was the Talking Heads there with Road to Nowhere. I sometimes feel like I'm on a road to nowhere. Then the sat nav kicks in and tells me to turn left at the next roundabout, and I'm okay again. Anyway, coming up now, we have the Jim Carroll Band with People Who Died.

Well, that was the Stray Cats there with Stray Cat Strut. And coming up now, we have the Replacements and Happy Town. I hope Ipswich is a happy town.

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2: 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And coming up now, we've got The Clash with Tommy Gunn.

Well, that was the Clash there with Tommy Gunn. And I'd just like to say hi to a few people listening out there in the real world. We've got my friend Vicky Neal listening out there in Sydney, Australia. Lucky person. Also got another friend of mine, Mary, listening out there in California, USA. Also Joe listening out there in Florida, USA. Lucky person. Also got Roger over there in West Ipswich. We got Lou over there in Chantry. We got my mate Colin over there in sunny Chantry as well. Apparently he's enjoying doing some decorating at the moment. So carry on the good work, mate. We got my mate Barry over there in sunny Lowestoft. Also got my mum and dad over in Stoke Park. And also my wife Susan and little dog Ernie listening at home over there in West Ipswich. And coming up now we have The Squeeze with Take Me, I'm Yours.

Well, that was Squeeze there with Take Me, I'm Yours. And apparently my mate Colin likes the Squeeze, so that one goes out to you, bud. And coming up now, we have the Goo Goo Dolls with Name.

Well, that was the Goo Goo Dolls there with Name. And it's come up to that part in the show that we like to call New Music, New Bands. And this week's featured band is a band called Percy. And I've got a little press release to read out for you. Yorkshire-based band Percy delivers their new single, I See You, accompanied by an animated video. BBC introducing Record of the Week, I See You, follows the recent release on the 25th of June of the album Monorail, written in the aftermath of the pandemic. A subconscious theme emerged as the band reflected on the rupture of normality that we all shared, the frustration of being locked up as restrictions were imposed, yearning for normality as you lived a life through your TV box sets. The online world is not the real world. Taking influences from the likes of Gang of Four, The Idols, The Fall and Fountains DC, the band have graced the stage with the likes of Half Man Half Biscuit, The Fall and have been championed by Tom Robinson on his BBC Radio 6 music shows. Imagine, if you will, the punk sensibilities of Johnny Rotten or Joe Strummer, crossed with Magazine's Advent Sneer, and then throw into the mix the Safaris, Dick Dale and Russ Mayer. They are exciting, exhausting and invigorating all at once. Percy were established in 1996, Monorail being the third album since the original members of Colin Howard, guitar and vocals, Andy Wills, bass, were joined in 2007 by Paula Duck, keyboards, and Jason Wilson on drums. Previous drummer was none other than former House Martin stickman Hugh Whittaker. The follow-up to the album Seaside Donkeys, released in April 2020, Monorail was recorded at Wild Bill's Snooker Palace on the outskirts of York. Recorded, mixed and produced by Andy Wills, the band's bassist and co-songwriter. I See You is taken from the album Monorail, released on 10 Foot Records. So here we have Percy with I See You.

Well, that was Percy there with ICU, Yorkshire-based band Percy, with their new single ICU, coming from their latest album Monorail. And if you're in a band or you know someone in a band who would like some free airplay on my show on a Friday afternoon, you can always get in contact with me in a couple of ways. You can contact me at my Facebook page, which is Andy's Eclectic Rock Show. Or you can also email me at andyseclecticrockshow@virginmedia.com. And coming up now, we have the Foo Fighters with Everlong.

Well, that was the Foo Fighters there with Everlong. And coming up now, we have Green Day with 21 Guns. And this is a live recording, but I have checked it for naughty words.

Well, that was Green Day there with 21 Guns. And next up is a song for my wife, Susan, listening there at home with my little dog, Ernie, who I hope is not being too much of a pain today. And it's ELO with Don't Bring Me Down.

Well, that was ELO there with Don't Bring Me Down. And as I say, that goes out to my wife, Susan, listening there at home with my little dog, Ernie. As I say, I hope he's not being too much of a pain today. And unfortunately, I've just looked at the clock and time has caught up with us again, and it's going to be time for me to get locked up and put in the back of the police van and taken back to the asylum. But it's okay, it'll only be for a week, and then I'll be back here playing you another eclectic mix of rock music next Friday from 12 till 1. And coming up after me today will be Chris with Phobos Fillers for your avant-garde mix. And I'm going to finish the show today with the Icicle Works and Hollow Horse. So it's goodbye till next week.

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and a good afternoon. 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Me, myself, NTK, in the hot seat till